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17: 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In Sedona, mainly clear tonight with a low of 60. Tomorrow, sunny in the morning, some clouds scattered in the afternoon, the high 83. Chino Valley tonight, mainly clear, the low 60. Tomorrow, sunny in the morning, partly cloudy in the afternoon, the high 83. In Flagstaff, clear to partly cloudy tonight, the low 47. Tomorrow, sunshine, increasing clouds in the afternoon, the high 74.
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0: In Arizona, water isn't just a worry, it's a crisis. I'm Jonathan Nez. Growing up in northern Arizona, my family didn't have running water or electricity. We had to take care of livestock, farm to tend, and water to haul. That's why as president of the Navajo Nation, I work with the Trump administration and other elected officials to deliver greater water access to northern Arizona. Now, Arizona is facing steep water cuts from the federal government that threaten rural Arizona and our way of life. I'm running for Congress because incumbent Congressman Eli Crane is making a bad problem even worse, sending tax dollars for Arizona's water infrastructure to other states but ours. 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It has to stop. I'm running for Congress because Eli Crane is failing us, and I approve this message because I'll work with anyone to save Arizona's water. Paid for by Jonathan Nez for Congress.
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14: 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I'm Chief Meteorologist Kevin Williams. In Sedona, mainly clear tonight with a low of 60. Tomorrow, sunny in the morning, some clouds scattered in the afternoon, the high 83. Chino Valley tonight, mainly clear, the low 60. Tomorrow, sunny in the morning, partly cloudy in the afternoon, the high 83. In Flagstaff, clear to partly cloudy tonight, the low 47. Tomorrow, sunshine, increasing clouds in the afternoon, the high 74.
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been around. And that takes its time. But the shack outside the game. 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
4: I'm Chief Meteorologist Kevin Williams from the 96.7 The Wolf Weather Center. Overnight in Flagstaff, clear to partly cloudy, the low 47. For your Friday, a sunny morning. Increasing clouds in the afternoon, the high 74. In Cottonwood, down 65 overnight, mainly clear. Sunshine most of the day Friday, a few clouds late, to high 90. And in Prescott, will dip to 60 overnight, mainly clear. Friday, sunny in the morning, partly cloudy in the afternoon, the high 83.
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9: 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Overnight in Flagstaff, clear to partly cloudy, the low 47. For your Friday, a sunny morning, increasing clouds in the afternoon, the high 74. In Cottonwood, down 65 overnight, mainly clear. Sunshine most of the day, Friday, a few clouds, late to high 90. And in Prescott, we'll dip to 60 overnight, mainly clear. Friday, sunny in the morning, partly cloudy in the afternoon, the high 83.
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0: 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Crank it up, because this wolf is ready to run. Northern Arizona's Rock Station, 96.7 The Wolf.
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3: From the 96.7 The Wolf Weather Center, here's your Northern Arizona weather. Overnight in Flagstaff, clear to partly cloudy, the low 47. For your Friday, a sunny morning, increasing clouds in the afternoon, the high 74. In Cottonwood, down 65 overnight, mainly clear. Sunshine most of the day Friday, a few clouds late, to high 90. And in Prescott, we'll dip to 60 overnight, mainly clear. Friday, sunny in the morning, partly cloudy in the afternoon, the high 83.
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2: 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Bob and Tom in the morning and 100% pure classic rock all day. Overnight in Flagstaff, clear to partly cloudy, the low 47. For your Friday, a sunny morning. Increasing clouds in the afternoon, the high 74. In Cottonwood, down 65 overnight, mainly clear. Sunshine most of the day Friday, a few clouds late, to high 90. And in Prescott, will dip to 60 overnight, mainly clear. Friday, sunny in the morning, partly cloudy in the afternoon, the high 83.
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Aerosmith. The Who. Tom Petty. Def Leppard. 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
1: The autumn moon was full on that last October night. Smiling jack-o'-lanterns shed their ghoulish light. I was putting on my costume for a neighbor's spooky bash, when suddenly at my back door I heard a frightful crash.

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0: Many portions of the upcoming program have been pre-recorded, meaning they've already happened. And they're about to happen again. So where was it? Oh yeah. Ladies and gentlemen, we're glad to have you here. It's the Bob and Tom Show.
1: Hey, welcome back to the Bob and Tom Show. We're in the O'Reilly Auto Parts Studios. Christy Lee at the
2: News desk.
1: Here I am, that's ready right. To go. There you go. There's Pat Godwin.
3: Hey, Chick.
1: Hey, Pat. You all right? Everything organized?
3: Pretty good, yeah.
1: Okay. There's Josh Arnold.
4: What's the Dingleberry Star Trek joke? It's something about Klingons around Uranus.
5: Yeah, right.
1: I think that's it. There's Ace Cosby.
6: Aren't Dingleberries the thing, the little balls hanging from the roof of a taxi cab?
2: We had them on the curtains that came on the trailer.
1: I think
2: my bedroom had them.
1: Originally, there's little bits of toilet paper that hang off your ass hair, I think.
2: Well, those are dingleberries as well, but little balls.
4: I'm glad you went toilet paper. I'd always heard it was actual fecal material.
1: Oh, no kidding.
3: Yeah. Oh, yeah.
1: Wow. I never heard that.
6: We'll get a man on that. In the meantime.
1: Hello, Tom.
6: A couple of things. Hello, Chick McGee.
1: Yes.
6: A couple of quick things. We had a nice letter from Zai, who is in the middle of driving all the way across the state of Florida, listening. Hello. Thanks. Mm-hmm. Glad to have you along. But I asked Pat, do you have any Florida tribute songs?
3: Yeah, I do.
6: My favorite is the one about Hialeah, but we just did that one. So you got a different one?
3: Yes, I have a one for the middle of the state, the big Orlando. There's an ABBA tribute that I do.
2: Really?
3: I love
2: ABBA.
1: You mean ABBA.
3: I mean ABBA, yes. I made a mistake that didn't need to be pointed out.
1: Uh-huh. No,
6: is it ABBA or ABBA?
2: It's ABBA.
1: You just speak like Tom does.
3: Yes, ABBA.
6: ABBA. Abba-cadabra. Okay, very good.
3: Can you hear the cries, Orlando? My children scream your name in the car, a 20-hour drive. I can see the ads, Orlando, on the billboards past Atlanta on I-75. There's oranges and boiled peanuts everywhere as we arrive.
1: Hey!
3: There's alligators in Orlando. We almost lost a child in a pond by the hotel. Smells like farts in Orlando. Thank God Disney pipes an array of pleasing smells. Still, it's better than Ohio as we approach.

0: cha cha cha.
1: It didn't seem to lend itself to it.
2: You haven't done that song for a while. You might have to up that
3: ticket price.
1: Oh, yes,
2: that
1: no
2: daily
1: kidding.
2: Ticket price. Do you remember? I don't know if you remember this, Josh, but there was a time you'd go to the airport and people getting off the planes coming back up north from anywhere in Florida would be carrying bags of oranges.
1: I don't remember that. Yeah, so
2: it seems it's like they have them at the grocery store.
0: But they're fresher.
3: They're fresh.
1: There's something about it.
0: The preconceived notion is that these are right from Florida, right?
3: Right.
0: The trees.
3: There's the tree right there.
2: Gift thing.
0: Okay. I'll tell you, when I lived in San Diego, there was nothing like the big dates and the figs. Man, those right there in the produce. Oh, it's so cheap. They're delicious. They make you move. Unbelievable.
1: I knew a guy, one of my best friend's dads, every time he went, it was either like one of the Carolinas or something, would bring back Vidalia onions.
0: Oh, yeah.
3: Oh, yeah.
1: Vidalia? Thank you. Vidalia onions.
2: Abba. Didn't you someone would bring back bags of cocaine when they'd been on to Miami?
0: Yeah, my dad did that.
2: Okay.
1: Oh, right, right.
0: Just a couple trips.
3: Vidalia onion. I'll put that on a hamburger.
1: Oh, yeah. Gosh darn it. He would eat them like an apple.
3: They're sweet. They're nice.
0: Oh, they're so good.
3: So
1: good. Yeah, and I got to try them. It was great.
2: And again, today's new recipe was a pair of grilled cheese sandwiches, and then you put the hamburger between them.
3: Correct.
2: So that's four slices of bread.
0: I must try this.
2: And the potential for three slices of cheese, if you think about it.
1: Yeah.
2: Because you could do burger, cheese.
1: You're exactly right.
2: Grilled cheese and then another grilled cheese underneath.
1: Yeah.
3: That's a lot of cheese.
1: Yeah, a restaurant called Hot Shots had them. And you would also get
0: Hot Shot. Welcome to Hot Shot.
2: Did they have a cardiologist on the staff?
1: Yeah. It was.
0: You want a flaming appetizer at Hot Shots?
1: And I got it twice in my life. One of the times it was like you get kind of Cap'n Crunch mouth because the grilled cheese corners were so crisp. And there are 8 of them. And it kind of beat up your mouth a little bit. But I don't think I did anything the rest of the day.
0: Christy, you ever have your mouth beat up?
1: Maybe a bruised uvula.
3: Oh, my God.
0: You know, the old epic gloves.
2: What is going on?
3: You ever put buffalo hot sauce on your burgers?
1: I have not. That sounds good, though.
3: It is good. I do that, too.
0: That's far too much.
2: What about this idea? What about taking doing a little bit of the Elvis thing?
3: What is that?
2: What about taking? You get 4 pieces of toast.
4: We know this. We know this recipe by heart.
1: Do you want to add peanut butter to it?
3: Peanut butter, bacon. Okay.
0: Elvis's chef secret.
3: They do have a burger at Triple X in Lafayette by Purdue University, West Lafayette, that has peanut butter on it.
0: Triple X.
3: Mm-hmm. Huh. And it's pretty tasty, actually.
1: Yeah, they go the old moonshine Triple X, not the new internet Triple X.
3: It's a great little place. It's been on Dives, Diners, and what is that show?
4: What's it called again?
2: Guy Fieri's show.
3: Triple X.
1: Diners, Dives, and Diarrhea.
3: Yeah, well.
2: Less popular.
1: Random question.
0: Go.
1: A bird poops on your mailbox.
3: Yeah.
0: Right.
1: You clean it off, or do you wait for the good rain?
3: Rain.
0: I wait for the rain.
2: Clean it off.
1: I've been cleaning it off, too.
2: Yeah.
3: They do it a lot?
1: Yes.
3: Oh.
1: I have a black mailbox.
0: That's demonization there. You're possessed somehow.
1: But what?
0: Where are the mailbox?
2: Yeah, you know the scene where Richard Dreyfuss is making the mashed potatoes?
1: Absolutely.
2: And he's saying, this means something?
1: Yes.
2: Yeah, with the birds pooping on your mailbox? Yeah.
1: So be
2: very careful.
1: Me cleaning the mailbox is just, I'm just attacking a symptom. I'm not really attacking the problem.
2: No, it's exactly a sign. Right. Lightning is coming here.
3: Is there a... Do you have a tree next to your mailbox?
1: I don't.
0: Let me tell you this. The worst thing you can do is clean it. They only take that as an insult.
1: I do cover my mailbox in bird seed and peanut butter.
3: Oh, okay.
1: Should I stop that?
3: Yeah, probably.
4: You're asking for it.
0: Big news at the compound. I finally got a hummingbird in my hummingbird feeder. I lost my mind.
1: Now.
0: I was
3: right
0: way.
1: You're going to start seeing them more.
3: Yeah.
2: This is where you need one of those salt shooter guns.
3: No.
1: For the hummingbirds.
3: I had 6 yesterday. They are.
0: Have you ever had a hummingbird fly by your head and it goes. I mean, it sounds like a jet.
3: Yes.
1: It's
0: so close.
2: You ever get one in your garage?
3: No, we know you did.
0: What you do is you shut the door.
2: No,
0: You
2: have to call an engineer. Get a Klieg light. It's very difficult. You need a stage crew.
3: And you're
2: going to
3: find that your hummingbird becomes very territorial and won't allow other hummingbirds around your feeder, Chick. They'll fight.
2: That's why you get the salt
3: shooter. It's fun. It's fun to watch.
5: I didn't know that bird feed was for him.
0: I don't know. It's just sugar, water, nectar, they call it. And there you go.
2: What do you call nectar, Pat? Baileys?
3: What?
4: This is out of the blue and unnecessary.
1: You sloppy drunk? What do you call it?
4: Shut up, you whore-loving pizza eater.
0: You whore-loving pizza
1: eater. Don't you chime in, you lazy TV watcher.
0: Hi. Welcome to We've All Embraced Tom's Conception of
3: Him. Well, this trailer trash idiot has some great things to tell you about cars right now.
1: A bass player you divorced?
3: Yeah, exactly.
1: Boy, oh boy.
3: I divorced my time. That's right. That's me.
0: Hang on, let Mr. Perfect say something. Tom?
2: The losers.
0: I like the term layabout. Layabout.
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25: He's Ernie Furgler. If you don't come buy some stuff today, he'll kick your ass. Be there.
27: Joining us in the studio, that handsome man is comedian Henry Phillips.
28: Hey.
27: You may know Henry from his outstanding work in the world of social media.
28: Henry!
29: Hey, Hank. What's up, guys?
27: It's good to see you.
1: Hi, Henry. Hank.
29: Quarter of a century, I think it's been since I was...
1: Yeah. I bet so.
27: I've always said that Henry had a resemblance to Steve Lawrence.
29: More so lately.
27: And I have a Steve Lawrence trading card.
28: Oh, my God.
29: Wow.
27: And I'm going to have
28: this is my life.
27: Have to have our video guys do a comparison shot of both Henry and Steve. I mean, the resemblance in this one is unbelievable.
30: Yeah, I can do a side-by-side.
27: If you're casting, who wouldn't want to see the Steve Lawrence story?
1: That looks to be autographed.
29: Well, and he lived a long time, so there's really no rush, you know. I could play him
27: and
29: when he's 70.
27: And if you're trying to remember, who is Steve Lawrence? Perhaps most famous to some generations as
28: marrying Edie Gourmet.
27: Well, yeah, but he's the guy in the spa. What do you call that? Where you sit with the hot water and stuff.
30: Sauna.
27: Thank you. In the movie Blues Brothers, right?
1: Yeah.
29: He's for my generation to be, well, that and then the Carol Burnett Show, right? Wasn't he on a regular on there?
5: I think you're thinking of Lyle Waggoner, maybe.
29: He was also. Can we fact check? I don't care. No one cares.
27: Yeah, I think it's really cool to look like a sort of a B-list celeb.
29: Yeah, you
27: kind
29: know,
27: of fun.
28: B.
29: And but did he have a specific talent that everybody knew him?
27: He was
29: before?
27: A singer.
29: Yeah, but did he have a specific? No, I'm just kidding. No, was he a great singer? I don't know. I don't even really know much about him.
27: Didn't
29: know.
27: What was his big hit?
5: Puppy Love?
27: No.
1: Was his hit with Edie?
28: I got no idea. Something Stupid, I think, was.
29: That's a beautiful song.
1: That is a fun one.
27: Is that him?
28: Those two.
27: Nancy Sinatra?
28: No, that wasn't. Was that Nancy?
27: Frank and Nancy.
28: I don't know.
1: Let me look this up.
28: I do not know.
27: I thought
28: it was Steve and Edie.
1: I look it up and have an answer, maybe this will stop.
30: Yeah, thanks.
28: Well, if you look it up and have an answer, Tom will have to look it up.
1: You're right. Yeah.
27: So, Henry, how you been?
29: I'm doing all right. It's funny. You guys were talking about glasses, and I found as I'm getting older, I get complimented. I used to get compliments like, hey, man, you look good, you know, or, you know, you look healthy or whatever. Now it's like, it's only stuff that's covering my face. You know, it's like, hey, I like the beard, you know, or I like the glasses. This is great. Now, if you could get like a hat or something, just anything that covers you. And so it's, yeah, I miss those kind of compliments. Now, like, since we last saw
1: you, you look great.
29: Oh, thanks, guys.
27: Someone walked in here while you were in the green room and said, how does Henry Phillips look younger?
29: Wow.
27: But maybe it's because you're married, you're playing golf, all these good things have happened.
29: You know, I'm playing golf, and actually those two things kind of go together. It was so I got married finally, and it's my father-in-law got me into golf.
1: Oh.
29: And he's I don't think he likes me very much. I'll just come out and say it. There was an incident where we took a picture and sent it to him, and then my wife looked at it, at his message back, and she was like, oh, that's so nice. And I was like, what did he say? And I knew it was probably something insulting about me. And she said, no, he complimented you. And I'm like, really? I don't believe it. And I looked at the text message, and he said, and maybe you guys can weigh on this, is whether it's a compliment or not. He said, that Henry sure is a lucky guy. And I'm like, I'm trying to explain to her, that's not a compliment at all. He's literally saying I somehow lucked out and out of my league or whatever, you know. So, but he did get me into golf, and we all spent Christmas together, and he got me a this is really stupid, but he got me, making fun of me, I guess. He got gag underwear. It's like golf underwear. And it's green, and it's got a bunch of like golf clubs and flags and stuff. Uh-huh. And there's two golf balls in the front, where you can imagine. I don't want to go into detail they are. But on the back, it's just in giant letters, it says the 19th hole. Uh-huh. And the O in hole, as you can imagine, is sort of centered strategically in the middle.
27: There are a lot of really bad golf games.
29: Yeah. So it's a gag gift, you know, and I just threw it in my drawer, forgot all about it. And then a couple months later, I'm at the doctor. I was going in to get my routine physical, and we start chatting. He's like, do you do any exercise? And I go, I started golfing a couple of times a month. And he's like, oh, yeah, I love golfing. What's your handicap? And I was like, oh, I'm lucky to break 100. I'm terrible. And he said, well, I love golf. I'm addicted to it. And I go, well, for me, it's just a silly little pastime. And, he's like, all right, well, let's get you to go ahead and undress down to your underwear there, if that's all right. And I'm like, oh, no. It occurred to me, I'm wearing the 19th hole underwear. I can't do this. I can't, after that conversation. But I didn't have a lot of options. What am I going to do? Just take off the underwear also, you know? So I was just like, can we just do the top part today and then maybe next week? And but anyway, we just basically didn't talk about it at all.
27: Okay.
29: But I'm sure that was almost more uncomfortable than anything. It's just having the 19th hole underwear after downplaying my golf and then and just not even saying anything about it.
27: Henry Phillips is our guest. Maybe we can get you to play a song here.
0: Sure.
27: Do you have something in mind that you'd like to?
29: Yeah. Well, you know, I actually have this. Oh.
28: You just banged Pat's guitar, and is visibly ill.
29: To be fair, it was the tuning peg against a piece of rubber, so that's okay.
27: We're going to be okay. Okay.
29: But thanks, Pat, for letting me use your guitar here.
27: You're welcome.
29: I have a new album that came out earlier this year. It's under my alter ego name, Jose Suicidio.
1: Yes.
29: And it's sort of the second album of Jose's, and it's a soundtrack for my Henry's Kitchen web series. So if you've ever seen Henry's Kitchen, there's always music going on, and that's commissioned by me to Jose Suicidio.
27: Oh, great.
29: And this album is, the first album was called Let's Get Suicidal, and then this one, that was a holiday album, and then this one is There's Something Wrong With Me. And it came out earlier, and you can hear it anywhere you stream music. But I'm terrible with the self-promotion thing, and I didn't realize if you put in the name Jose Suicidio, unfortunately, and I'm not joking about this, it reroutes you to, like, you know, do you need help?
1: Sure.
29: And so nobody ever gets to my music. But you can try putting it in Spotify or whatever. But the album's a lot of fun. Anywhere you stream music. And if you do need help, please see somebody.
0: Of course.
29: But, okay. This is a song. I didn't realize that now there's a lot in the news about how young people are young men specifically are having a hard time meeting women. And I feel like if I've ever been at the forefront of a giant movement, that was definitely the one. And, like I mean, I'm reading about
28: so
29: this going. Yeah, exactly. So I have hey, guys, I have tons of albums you can buy. So I had this one girl that I was hopelessly in love with, and you know that these girls kind of give you nonverbal clues that they're not interested, and or that maybe they are and they're just playing, you know, games. I don't know. And so there was this one girl I really liked. We went on a date, called her, never heard back for about 3 years, and then I heard from her, and she said I was like, hey, great to finally hear from you. And she asked me if I knew what something called multi-level network marketing was.
27: Uh-oh.
29: And I was like, yeah, I've heard of it. And then she asked me if I was interested in buying vitamin water or something. And so I was like, all right, well, you play some pretty coy little games here. I don't know. It's hard to read the signals of whether she's interested. And she was married, too. But anyway, this is a song about that. It's called Mind Games.

games, mind twisters, brain puzzlers. She's playing with my head. I saw her on the street with some other guy.

Word puzzlers, Wordle. What's the one where you've got all the letters going around and you have to get a common letter? That one. I hadn't seen her in years, but

0: Woo! Yeah. That's that one, yeah. Yeah, that was kind of an 80s rocker, you know.
1: Nice.
2: Thank you, Jose.
1: Real nice.
0: Apparently, Foreigner already has a song called Head Games, so I'm trying to work it out with them.
2: Yeah. Oh, Mind Games, I think that's a John Lennon tune.
0: Yeah, it's all been done.
2: You can't copyright a title. We have Miss Hooker. Over there, she's at the Incogni News Desk. Jess, what have you got over there?
3: Kind of on theme with Henry's song, a new survey reveals that fewer than half of single Americans believe they'll ever find the one.
4: Fewer than half?
3: Fewer than half. A poll of 2,000 adults conducted by Talker Research on behalf of the sex toy company Lilo found that just 40% of single respondents are confident that they'll find the one. And 20% of those already in a relationship don't believe their current partner is their one true love.
5: Okay.
1: Wow.
2: But it's the fact that it was done for a sex toy company. Do they have some kind of a dildo called
1: the one?
2: The one.
1: Yeah.
2: The survey is actually fairly extensive. I didn't give you the whole thing, but there's a couple of other things that are kind of scary there where the number of people that are married that say this is not the one, even though they're together.
5: Wow.
2: So, I don't know, kind of depressing.
3: I don't think so. I think it's a lofty thought to think that you're going to be with your soulmate. Like, right?
0: You kind of grow out of that, I
3: guess. Yeah.
0: But it sucks when one person thinks that the other one's a soulmate, and you hear the other one go, I don't know. I mean, what's a soulmate, really? You know?
1: Yeah. Let's define terms. Yeah, right.
0: Yeah. It's a partnership.
2: We had a story yesterday that I can almost tie into this. Jess, you weren't here, and Henry, of course, wasn't here because he doesn't work here.
1: Oh, right.
3: Right.
1: But, good catch, Tom. Yeah.
2: Henry, the story was, and I forget who it was, some guy named Adams or some NBA guy was joking around.
1: Steven Adams. Was big, tall.
2: Houston Rocket. Joking around going that Grand Theft Auto 6 is coming out.
0: Mm-hmm.
2: And he was joking with reporters going, when this comes out.
1: Consequently.
2: As the day this comes out, the players are they're not going to be playing as well because these guys are going to be up all night playing this game.
0: Oh, yeah.
2: And I don't know anything about this, but Jeff Oskey is a big game guy, and he said this is absolutely true. People have been waiting for this game for a decade, and so my answer is, and bet the under when it comes out pretty soon, right?
0: Yeah, that's a good idea.
2: So I'm wondering if in the world of love, if this will affect, if a lot of guys are going, well, I'm not even going to go out there looking because I'm going to be playing. I'm going to be playing Grand Theft Auto 6.
0: Maybe this ties into that phenomenon that we were talking about with people having a hard time lately meeting partners.
3: Yeah.
2: So, interesting.
3: Yeah.
2: We'll see what happens. Yeah. Wasn't there another sex survey we had? The Gen Z thing?
3: Oh, we do, yeah.
2: And this always bugs me because I can never remember
1: what year the Gen Z and the Gen X.
2: So I looked it up again.
1: I'm a boomer, I know
3: it's,
1: that.
3: Yeah, it's my kids fall in this category of the Gen Z generally refers to people born from 1997 to 2008.
1: Ah.
3: The Gen Z is often described as the first generation to grow up with smartphones, social media, and widespread internet access as normal parts of their everyday life. A recent survey of U.S. adults ages 18 to 29 found that Gen Z is having less sex. One reason, many are still living under their parents' roof.
5: Okay.
3: 54%
0: puts a damper on it for sure.
3: That'll slow down the sex.
2: And by the way, their parents aren't either.
0: Yeah.
2: Because they're upstairs.
0: Yeah.
5: Mom and dad can be C blocks, can't they?
1: Oh, boy.
3: 54% of respondents lived at home, and 64% of those living with their parents reported they didn't have sex in the last 3 months.
5: All right.
2: So the way over the majority.
3: Yes.
2: So are they both living at their, I mean, ideally,
3: yes.
2: at least one would have an apartment
1: or a big back seat. Yeah.
5: This is the first time I've heard a study mention living with their parents.
1: Yeah.
5: It's usually because of porn or because they're not interested in a relationship or
3: social media,
5: yeah,
3: video games.
5: Right.
3: They have other
5: they're
3: ways of
5: other
3: connecting.
5: Things.
3: Yeah,
2: you know, they don't want their partner to go 6-7 right after they finish.
0: Well, when you think about it, if they're all living with their parents, it's going to bring all the numbers down. Less porn, less drinking, less pretty much any kind of.
5: My porn numbers were pretty good when I lived.
4: That was what you call the salad days, right?
5: But yeah. I feel like my dad would have rather heard me having sex than alone watching a porn. I don't know that he ever did hear me, but
0: I have heard that they don't go out as much, like to bars and stuff,
5: right?
0: And which is nice.
5: You mean even drinking's down?
4: I can't get over
0: it. Frees it up for me. There's a bar stool I can finally sit at. You know,
4: and that generation doesn't care about driving a car.
0: That's another thing.
4: I can't get over that.
0: Yeah. It's the first thing I wanted to do when I turned.
2: Yeah, oh, yeah. And much like Henry, that's good because then they're not in my lane. So thank you very much.
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5: There's Christy Lee.
18: Oh, so happy to be here, Josh.
5: Pat Godwin's there.
19: Hello, Josh.
5: Jeff Oskey at the sports desk.
20: Hey, man.
5: At the engineering board, it's Ace Cosby.
21: Hello.
5: I'm Josh Arnold. There's Tom.
2: Thank you very much. I have an idea here, Pat. I liked your tribute to Tiger Woods, a knockoff on the Beatles song, Baby, You Can Drive My Car. But you have the keyboard down there by your waist.
19: Yeah.
2: And you were holding your guitar, so you had to break away.
19: Yeah.
2: To do the...
19: I often make you laugh with that little trick, yeah.
2: What are the notes you had to play on the piano? Yeah, that's that little lick in that song.
19: Yeah.
2: Could you teach that to Christy?
18: What?
2: How many fingers does that require?
19: It requires three. It's a chord. Intervals are two. This is a chord. It's got three. Just does a little blues kind of a...
18: I can't do that.
19: You can't teach.
5: Can you handle three fingers? Wait a second. let me rephrase that.
2: Yeah. I'm hoping it's a little bigger than that. No, the idea would be, see, Christy could get right next to you.
18: Right.
19: Yes, she could.
2: And could she?
18: Could we do this during a break, maybe?
19: Yeah, so Andy doesn't
18: know. I don't want Andy to know.
2: I thought maybe you could teach
18: Pat's
2: her a version
18: legs.
2: With just one finger. Is there a one-note version of that?
19: Yeah. You could do that.
2: See, Christy, you could teach her that.
19: You could do that instantly.
2: Maybe next hour, after a couple lessons, we'll have Christy do that.
19: It would sound funny.
2: Okay.
19: Yeah.
18: All right. I could do that.
2: Tiger.
19: Can you play it down here closer to my lap?
5: What is that? D-E-F-sharp?
19: It's a D-I-C-K.
2: Okay.
19: Okay. What are you talking? Oh.
2: We've descended into immaturity again. Can we set up the story here?
20: Tiger Woods has lost his driver's license for 5 years. He pleaded no contest to reduce charges stemming from his rollover crash in Florida in March. The original DUI charge was dropped after toxicologists said there was not enough evidence to prove that Woods was impaired. He was fined $1,500. Woods was warned there are no exceptions to the driving ban. However, since he lives in Florida, he can still drive a golf cart because the state law does not require a driver's license to operate.
5: There's not enough evidence to prove that Tiger Woods was impaired. How about the rolled over car? Can we point to that?
2: Well, the judge, that's a pretty stiff sentence for not having proof that he was intoxicated.
5: Well, it wasn't his first.
2: Yeah.
5: Yeah. So it was his fourth crash.
2: Yeah, and Tiger, I mean, it's probably got to be kind of tough being that famous and everything. I get all that, but it's probably a good sentence. Tiger shouldn't be driving, obviously.
5: Yeah.
2: He's repeatedly had this problem. But Pat, you borrowed a melody from the Beatles,
19: mm-hmm.
2: and then you've taught Christy during the break how to play the piano part.
19: Well, the piano part involves chords, and this is just one little note. Yeah. Like, I'd be playing at home with my sister when I was growing up, and she'd be up here on the high end. That's kind of what we're doing.
2: So we're going to get a mic over to Christy. And,
18: I don't need to say anything.
2: Well, you may want to cheer.
19: Test it there. Test it. Very nice.
2: Okay, very good. Do you know your notes? Okay, good.
19: Whoa.
18: Look at that.
2: That's nice.
19: Rachmaninoff over here, huh?
5: Yeah, boy.

0: nose that is pissing clean. Tiger, let me drive your car to the pharmacy in the corner. To the pharmacy in the corner bar.
1: Tempo, kids.
0: You're rushing. Tiger, let me

0: girl, let me drive your car. Pick it up. Sleep it off, you superstar. Sleep it off, you superstar. Tiger, let me drive your car. We'll stop at a Perkins. Yay, Christy. Yeah, yeah, yeah.
1: All right.
2: A little improviser here. Huh?
3: That was very nice.
1: That was very nice. Now, we'll move forward here. We have Christy Lee at the Bob and Tom News Desk. What you got?
4: Burning Man's Festival is going on now through the 6th. The so-called Orgy Dome is back after it was destroyed by storms last year. It offers a safe, consensual space to explore sexuality and serves anywhere from 8,000 to 10,000 attendees per year.
5: You know, if you don't believe in God, that's fine, but there's something about the Orgy Dome being destroyed by a storm at Burning Man.
4: The camp is split into two main areas. The first is a 36-foot circus tent dubbed the Just Us area, which is intended for couples, or thruples, if you will, who are not interested in playing with strangers. The other is a 50-foot open to more area where anything goes. The orgy areas are filled with over 50 mattresses covered in sheets, which are changed regularly.
1: How'd you like to be the sheet changer?
4: According to SF Gate, there is a new rule change wherein attendees who bring their own sheets, though, will no longer be able to cut the line. The staff supplies condoms. The organizers received a donation of $15,000 this year.
5: It used to be if you brought your own sheets, you got to cut the line.
4: Apparently. They also provide...
3: This whole thing is so ridiculous. People whining about, I can't believe we can't go in there and ball because we didn't bring...
4: They also provide lube and swag like commemorative towels.
1: Oh, yeah, who wouldn't want a commemorative towel?
4: And since they didn't have the dome last year, they expect that this year the demand will be...

0: good too.
1: I hope it's like an airplane lecture where no one's paying attention. In the event of an orgasm, from the ceiling,
0: put your own condom on before you put the condom on to the person next to you.
2: Yes. This year, the organizers have partnered with neighboring Spanky's Wine Bar, offering guests a place to drink and dance before or after they partake in the festivities.
0: Oof.
2: Man, there's no way.
1: What if it's like a basketball pickup game and you're some guy sitting on the bench fully aroused, just waiting for somebody to, hey, coach, put me in.
0: Come on. I'm ready, coach.
1: God.
2: No, that's why they don't allow singles in there. You got to go in with somebody attached.
1: You said a throuple.
2: There it is.
1: Okay, so it's got sort of soft red lighting mattresses on the floor.
0: Hmm. It's got a triage sort of feel to it.
1: Yeah. Like a MASH unit.
3: I kind of like the tent, yeah.
2: Yeah, but I kind of like it, too.
0: Like the ambiance isn't awful.
3: No.
2: Kind of sensual.
3: It's a good light.
1: And there's a line, but you don't get in if you bring your own sheets. Can you get a fast pass?
0: Right.
1: Like you're at Disney World.
0: If you donate a can of Febreze, do you get in?
3: They wear Splash Mountain.
2: I would bring my own sheets. Wouldn't you?
0: Yeah.
2: I mean, even you don't get to cut the line, but you'd still have your own sheets.
1: Why would you go in there?
2: Well, I'm just saying if I had to go in there, I would definitely
0: The mattresses
2: sheets.
0: Are just pushed up against each other.
2: Yeah, so you're,
0: I mean, you're so close.
2: You don't want to fall through the cracks.
3: Well, you know, you can't believe the things that I saw at Hedonism 2 in Jamaica.
2: Really?
3: It was very similar to that.
2: Are you serious?
3: Yeah. Dead serious. Ask anybody, yeah.
2: Oh.
1: So you get a commemorative towel.
2: Mm-hmm. Does it say an orgy towel? Because you can't use that at the car wash.
1: Oh, there's. Oh, there's our towel. Yes. Yeah. Remember that time? And yeah, the guy next to you shot all over your back.
0: Remember that, honey?
1: Those were the days.
0: Yes. Oh, yes, some got on me, but you were so happy it didn't bother me.
2: Oh. Well.
0: Yeah, I don't want to go to the Burning Man orgy. I do want to go to Burning Man.
2: Do you?
0: Yeah.
1: Is the person called an orgy-nizer?
0: I hope so.
1: I'm in charge, bossing people around. I'm an orgy-nizer.
0: My issue with Burning Man is when I want to leave, though, I want to leave, and I can't sit in that 18-hour traffic jam out.
2: Well, you'd have to leave before you always leave before the encore, so you know, but just leave a day early.
1: There are no bands.
2: I know, that's my joke.
0: What she meant was
2: you don't wait till the last minute to leave when everybody else is leaving.
0: But I do want to wait.
3: Man, there's no bands?
1: No.
3: I thought it was music too.
2: Well, it's all electronic.
1: You've got to bring in everything. I'm looking at the Burning Man rules.
0: Are there food trucks and stuff?
1: You have to bring everything in.
0: Okay, so you need coolers.
1: There's no commercial anything.
2: Gotcha. Really? You can't buy a bottle of water?
0: I kind of like that. I mean, I kind of like that it's sticking to its original roots.
1: Nudity is completely optional. If you want to take anyone's picture, you have to have their express permission.
0: That's fair.
1: Yeah, there's a million rules.
0: Would you go, Jeff? This is somewhat up your alley.
4: I would love to go. My best friend has gone for the last, 19 years. They've rented an RV, and they go every year with a group of guys. But
0: loves it?
4: Yeah. Yeah, they love it. They do a different theme every year. Like, they did Alice in Wonderland last year, so they all dressed. Their whole camp was Alice in Wonderland.
0: That would creep me out.
4: Yeah. Mm-hmm.
0: Now, I couldn't leave early, right? Because is burning of the man the last thing?
4: Yes.
0: Yeah.
1: The man is, who is this? Who builds the man?
4: I don't know.
1: It's a statue, right?
4: The organizers.
0: Yeah. Hmm.
1: Now, how do your friends take their psychoactive drugs in the form of a gallon of LSD? How does that work exactly?
3: It's probably mushrooms, right?
4: Yeah. I think everything's readily available. Whatever you want.
0: Yeah, you can't buy a bottle of water, but you can get a fistful of Quaaludes.
4: Yikes.
1: And you can't get anything on the ground. You can't get water on the ground. If you want a shower, you have to have a tub. And
0: so they want no mud? Is that what's the idea there, I wonder?
1: You can't leave a trace of anything. No littering of any kind.
0: Right. Well, that's good, but water?
1: Apparently, most people apparently bathe with wipes.
0: Yeah.
1: It says here. Yeah, they got a lot of rules. It would take me 10 minutes to read the first half of them.
4: They always have a big naked bike ride during the middle of it with thousands of people, and it's

0: Pretty crazy. Very fun.
1: Wow, yeah.
2: Would you go?
0: Oh, yeah.
2: You would do a naked bike ride?
0: Yeah, I mean, out there, I'd probably do a lot of stuff.
1: I mean, that's what you go for.
0: Yeah, I'd participate.
2: Bring
3: you
2: a lot of
3: youngsters, I tell you.
2: Bring a lot of sunscreen.
1: Yeah, I would hope that'd be.
2: And take a shower cap to put over your bicycle seat.
0: Like, I think this, if there was a way I could fly in and it was an hour drive there, I would do it. But I think, the closest you can fly in is, 4 or 5 hours away, and then you have to drive it.
3: That's a lot of work.
0: And to bring all that stuff on a plane and then put it,
2: You have to bring everything, all of your food and water.
0: Right.
2: Now, do they have portalettes?
3: I would hope.
1: They must.
3: They have to, Tom.
1: Yeah.
2: I don't know.
1: They must.
2: It's a bunch of weird hippies. I'm sure.
1: I know. It does seem like a thing where it's, hey, just go to the dumping pit. Yeah. Dig a hole. Yeah.
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0: Hi, this is Bobcat Goldthwait. This is my real voice. So now I have to kill you all. You're listening to the Bob and Tom Show.
1: There's Christy Lee making a lion sound. That is Tom live sneezing. He can't.
2: You could have heard, even if you're not listening to the radio.
1: I have two questions.
2: You would have heard it.
1: That's Josh Arnold. That's Ace Cosby. He contends.
3: I turned my mic off.
4: Well,
3: when I turned around.
1: We could have heard you if you'd been in your car in the parking lot.
4: Yeah, that's true.
2: That was one of the louder ones. It came with a sonic boom.
1: I have two.
3: Wow, sorry.
1: Why does this bother me? And Tom cannot yawn, sneeze, belch in any sort of muted way. It's all...
2: I can't criticize him too much because, you know,
1: I'm
2: sort of just below him. Like, if there's a ladder...
3: Oh, you are below me.
2: If there's a ladder... if there's a ladder of noisy expulsions,
1: yeah.
2: I'm on the rung below Tom.
1: Like,
4: are you really?
2: You've heard me sneeze, and you know
3: that's my favorite line in the movie. My favorite year. Remember, they're in the high rise. The two guys are climbing, and
1: on a balcony.
3: The conversation. Yes. He goes, they're below us. Of course, they're beneath us. Of course, they're beneath us. They're actors.
4: I recently met an adult male who can't spit.
2: I don't understand.
4: He can't, like, when you like brush your teeth and you spit the toothpaste out. He doesn't spit.
1: How does he get rid of it?
2: What's going on?
4: He just opens his mouth and it just kind of comes out.
2: Oh.
4: Just, yeah.
2: Now, does he have trouble? I'm not going this route.
3: Yeah, that's the obvious joke.
1: Does he have a sister?
2: It's a legit question.
3: That's about the cleanest joke. That's very good. That did not get the laugh it deserved.
2: Okay, so he can't.
4: He just never learned to spit.
2: The reason I'm asking is certain pharmaceuticals can make that difficult, swallowing and spitting.
4: No, he just said he never learned, even as a little kid.
2: Kathy Bates never taught him on the side of a ship?
4: Apparently not.
3: Hmm. Okay. Well, Christy, it's a quiz time.
4: Yes, I will take your quiz.
3: What is it? Audio quiz? Here we go.
1: I don't know.
3: Stand by.
4: Oh, what do you got?
5: So I sang you to sleep.
1: Yeah.
5: After the loving with a song I just wrote.
2: It's terrible.
5: Yesterday.
4: You don't like this?
3: I love this.
4: Of course, it's a beautiful
3: slow song. It's Engelbert Humperdinck.
4: Of course it is.
2: Hey, sucks.
1: Stinks on ice.
4: We knew it.
2: Just listen, the name Engelbert Humperdinck, you knew it's going to suck.
3: His real name, Arnold George Dorsey.
1: Arnold Dorsey.
3: And he is releasing a new album today.
2: He's alive?
4: Isn't he like 100?
3: No, he's 90.
4: Well,
1: man,
3: he's 90 years old. I'm not joking. He's actually releasing a new album.
1: So he's out there. Tom Jones is out there.
2: Yeah, and Kurt Cobain is dead.
4: Tom Jones just announced a new tour.
3: Engelbert looks great.
2: There's no way.
1: Well, no, he doesn't. His face has been rebuilt.
4: Well, yeah.
1: He's got that look.
4: That kind of money.
3: He's
4: rebuild money.
3: On the Celebration Tour.
1: I wish I had your money.
2: Oh, yeah. He's got to be 80% Tupperware.
3: Engelbert, I apologize.
2: Nothing, you old piece of crap.
3: Hey.
1: That's what my mom said to my soon-to-be in-laws on the official Let's Meet the Parents of these two kids. And she looked at the father, who was in the Marines, by the way. And all my mom could say was, I wish I had your money.
4: Oh,
2: jeez.
1: Yeah, that happened.
3: By the way, the new Engelbert Humperdinck album, on the cover, he's
1: still at it,
3: wearing a leather jacket on a road in New Mexico with riding a motorcycle.
2: That's not a leather jacket; that's a body bag.
3: Oh, and it's all rock songs.
4: Good.
2: He can crap all over some of our favorite tunes.
1: That it is.
3: I won't back down. Faithfully,
1: God. I won't back down.
3: Yeah,
4: there has to be.
2: Yeah, here's some.
3: Mama, I'm coming home.
2: Come on, that's sacrilegious.
1: Mama, I'm coming home by Engelbert.
4: Jason,
1: Humperdinck.
4: You got to find this.
3: Yeah. It's apparently being released today.
4: That doesn't mean
3: I don't
4: not
3: know
4: already
3: if it's
4: out.
1: The concept interpretations of classic rock and pop hits originally made famous by legendary bands.
2: Yeah. Who actually bothered to distribute this? Guantanamo Records.
3: I'll have you know,
1: including
3: first of all, they're now Gitmo.
1: Including Tom. Musical collaborations on the album with Jonathan Cain
3: of Journey,
4: No,
1: Jonathan Cain of
2: the Sugar Baron.
1: Yeah,
3: that's spelled yes. differently, Mr. Smart Guy.
1: Rick Wakeman from Yes. Yeah, Al DiMeola.
3: Oh, the guitar player.
1: And, no, the drywaller. The drywaller.
3: The drywaller. This is DiMeola drywaller.
2: DiMeola drywallers do very good.
1: He can finish a drywall and make you cry.
2: And he throws in the putty for free.
1: Yep. Ian Anderson of Jethro Tull is also on the album. He does Faithfully, Take My Breath Away, Berlin. Remember that one?
4: Oh, yeah.
3: The Lou Reed song?
1: Take My Breath Away.
2: Top Gun.
3: Oh, yeah. I thought you meant the Lou Reed song, Berlin.
2: No, the band Berlin did.
3: Because that Lou Reed album, Berlin, is a lost classic.
1: It's where it should be.
2: Rarely do classics get lost.
1: Yeah.
3: Wait a second. I got to think about that for a second. Maybe you're right.
1: More than words.
3: It should have been a classic.
1: More than words.
4: Is that who did that?
3: The thing about something like this is a lot of his, he probably has fans of a certain sphere, and they're going to get exposed to some great songs.
1: Tom, be ready to console Ace. He does I Was Made for Loving You by Kiss.
3: Okay, now we have to find the record. Is it out yet?
1: He does.
2: Oh, he's got something, yeah.
3: Okay, hang on a minute.
1: Drive by the Cars.
3: Okay.
1: Feel Like Making Love by Bad Co.
4: Oh, yeah.
3: Little Bad CO.
1: Yeah.
2: Would you rather hear Shooting Star or Feel Like Making Love?
4: I like Shooting Star a lot.
2: It's a tragic story, isn't it?
4: It is.
1: Johnny was the first something, the Beatles song, blah, blah, blah. That one?
4: Yeah.
1: I don't know. The lyrics seem heartfelt.
2: The sentiment is nice.
1: Let's see. Oh, he also does Beth by Kiss featuring Rick Wakeman.
3: Okay, I think I've got it here. Let's see.
4: I'm out.
2: It's Beth.
4: That's Beth.
2: Are you asleep?
1: This is Rick Wakeman.
3: Rick Wakeman on the keys.
1: Evidently. On the keys.
4: Oh, yeah.
3: Rick Wakeman, by the way, of Yes, has a terrific sense of humor.
1: Here we go.
3: Did you ever see his Rock and Roll Hall of Fame speech? Is probably the funniest in history.
2: I don't remember a lot of keyboards in Yes.
3: Oh. Okay, shut up, everybody.
1: Beth, I'm sorry. That was early, fellas. Can we take it again?
4: Intro.
5: Beth, I hear you calling.
1: Yeah.
5: But I can't come home right now.
2: I don't dislike it.
3: It's not bad.
2: I know.
1: He can sing just as good.
2: This might be one of those things.
1: Peter Criss. Yeah.
2: Where it's like an older, like when Johnny Cash got older, his songs almost meant even more.
1: Yeah.
2: And
1: yeah,
2: this maybe. Might... There's an experience behind this.
1: Look at this, Tom. Can't Get It Out of My Head by Electric Light Orchestra featuring Jonathan Cain, but that cut is available only on the CD. What do you think of that? Yeah, this is it.
3: This is it?
1: Yeah.
3: Once again, we're exploring the world of Engelbert Humperdinck.
1: Midnight.
5: Midnight.
1: That's what I said. On the water?
5: On the water.
2: Boop, boop, boop, boop. I may have to listen to this album. Now I will give his mama I'm coming home a chance.
1: Mama.
3: How about this one? Wait a minute.
1: That's a good one.
3: Sorry.
2: Nobody sounds like a guy who's lived and wants to sing about it.
4: Yeah, 90. Oh, look at him.
1: Oh, for God's sake.
3: I told you, he's on a motorcycle. He looks great.
2: That's as polished and filtered.
4: Yeah.
1: Yeah, there's no way he got within 10 feet of that motorcycle.
4: That's all AI,
3: you're saying,
4: dude.
3: You think it's AI?
4: Yes.
1: You think it's AI?
3: But, I mean, Shatner...
2: There are water treatment facilities that have less filters than that photo.
1: That's true.
3: Okay, here's the one you wanted to hear. This is, once again, Engelbert Humperdinck.
2: He's got kind of a country...
3: Doing Ozzy. Little Ozzy for you.

0: I love it.
1: I gotta
2: tell
1: you.
2: It's definitely a country feel.
1: It's great.
3: You've converted me.
2: And he sounds so different.
1: Is there any way we can get Engelbert on the phone? I'm a genuine fan.
3: We don't have a rotary phone. But the thing is,
4: what else is he doing?
1: Wow.
3: Let's get him on Zoom and compare his Zoom to that album cover.
1: I wish I looked as
4: He's
1: good as this guy.
4: He's not signing albums, I can tell you that.
1: Oh, God. Okay, well.
3: I'm going to give it a listen.
4: What else you got there? Let's hear the whole album. We almost got the whole album.
1: I'm not sure what.
3: What were his hits in the day besides the one you played?
4: He had a hit with Quando.
2: Okay.
1: Release Me was his first.
4: I think that was his first hit.
3: Is that about a hand release?
4: Yeah. Over the Waistband Handy. Yeah. Release Me sang better.
1: After the Lovin' may have been his biggest hit.
3: All right.
1: That sounds pretty cool. I mean, again, this is for his fans are going to get exposed to great songs that they haven't heard before.
4: Do you have the
1: his fans and Ozzy fans? Probably not a lot.
3: The
1: Venn diagrams, whatever you call it, don't meet. So
4: you have Hearts. He does a Hearts Alone on there with Steve Morse and Jonathan Cain. That's on CD only, by the way. Steve Morse might not have it.
1: That guy can play. Here we go. Try this one.
4: Okay.
1: Oh, it keeps. Sorry. Wait a minute. This is a weird connection.
4: It happens. Yeah, I know.
1: Nope. No, that one won't play. You're right. Some of them won't play.
4: Okay.
1: Let's move forward here.
4: Here's an idea. Play one that will play.
3: Have you considered that?
1: Okay. Now I've passed my free.
4: Oh, get off your wallet.
1: Are you kidding me? Give me a second. I got to switch.
3: Yeah, boy.
4: For God's sake. I'll play through my phone and hold it up.
3: All of a sudden, this has turned into a progressive commercial.
1: Nope. Yeah, sorry.
4: Here's the thing about that, I tell you.
1: I have to log in and I forgot my password.
4: Do you think?
1: Can I use your password, Josh?
3: My password is actually Jason's password. I'm free on his. He let me be on his.
2: Are you on Spotify?
4: Yeah.
2: I'm probably the only person that doesn't have a Spotify account.
5: I don't.
2: You don't?
1: Oh,
2: yeah,
1: course.
2: I don't. I use Apple Music. It's just already there.
5: Ugh.
4: Tom, 100%, I agree with you.
1: Keep talking. It's trying to send me a code now. I got to get my phone.
4: Oh, who's this? Oh.
3: Go ahead and plug that into the radio. Right?
4: Oh, this is something. Something.
1: Ooh, well, that's not fair.
4: Let's see.
2: That's faithfully.
1: Yeah. Once again, Chick is holding his phone up to the...
3: Well, at least he got it to work.
4: Yeah.
1: We're not doing him any favors.
3: Oh, I think we are. I think
4: it sounds better like that.
3: Man, he's got a good voice now. It was a little lame before.
1: Okay, well...
2: He grew into it.
1: Oh, wait a minute. Now it's working again.
4: What is this, a theme from Simon & Simon?
3: Yeah, it does sound like one of those shows. Yeah.
1: Eric Gale.
3: Oh, this is extreme. It's not the words
1: I want to hear from you.
4: I think that's Eric Gale.

0: Not bad.
1: I agree.
0: It's got a different feel. He said he didn't just copy it.
2: That can't be right. Is it Eric Gales? I've been saying Eric Gale,
0: the guitar player.
2: G-A-L-E, right?
0: I think so.
1: Who did he play guitar for?
2: The Eric Gale Band.
0: Stuff and Stingray.
1: Just one of those guys?
0: Yeah. Session guy.
1: I see.
0: I think by memory. Well, let's move forward here. Once again, I don't know how we got on the Engelbert Humperdinck thing.
1: You brought him.
0: Maybe I did
1: you
0: that.
1: You started singing a song.
0: Oh, that's right. Yeah. Chick, I did. Yeah, I said after the stealing because the Simply Safe thing is designed to.
1: Well, thank you for introducing us to Engelbert's new. I scoffed and balked and.
3: As we all did.
1: And chided.
2: And yes, you did chime.
1: Yeah.
3: I think I'm not going to listen, but you go right ahead.
1: I like some of it, but I like an old guy who just sounds real. I like that.
3: Yeah.
0: See if we can get Engelbert in the horn.
1: No, we don't need to do that. We can just enjoy the music.
2: Boy, that would be. What?
1: Yeah.
2: What?
0: Huh? We've had Shatner on. He's 90. He sounded great.
1: Is this my grandson?
0: What? Okay. All right. Well, thanks again. Appreciate it.
2: You stole from me last time you were here.
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fire. Then he really got serious with some channel lock pliers. It was a zit. It was a zit that wouldn't quit. In the middle of the night, the zit began to plump, and it swelled up like a water balloon just hanging on a pump. It pushed aside the nightstand, it pushed aside the chair. It went right through the bedroom door just like it wasn't there. Oh, down in the kitchen you could hear the dishes break when it sat down at the table and had a bowl.

0: radar screen, felt his pancake makeup crack at a sight he'd never seen. So the weatherman called the governor on the governor's secret line. He said,
1: "There's a matter of municipal security that you should be aware of at this time.
0: It's a high pressure center, half the city wide, with what appears to be a teenage boy hanging off

Can repeal like lightning to a golfer, like a klepto to a steal. So they slid the secret weapon out. No zip could deny it was a magnifying bathroom mirror 17 stories high. It was a zip. It was a zip that wouldn't quit. Well, the zip began to rumble, and we all ran away. And what happened next, post-traumatic stress just won't allow me to say. But it was two townships over when Perry hit the ground. And do you know the cost to power wash a small Midwestern town? Now, Perry's on probation till the day that he retires. He can't have fried foods, chocolate cake, or channel lock.

0: In the studio joining us, it's comedian Matt Brauner. Matt, how are you, sir?
1: I'm good, man. Good to be back. It's been a minute.
0: How populated are you? Do you have kids? I can't remember.
1: Oh, yeah, one. Yeah.
0: How's that girl? How old?
1: Six.
0: Oh, wow.
1: Yeah, yeah.
0: Great age.
1: Yeah. A lot of fun.
0: Yeah. Mm-hmm.
1: It's a bunch, but I don't know if you guys, anyone have little girls in the room?
2: Yeah.
1: Okay.
2: Tom does, yeah.
1: Maybe I'm alone here, but there's something terrifying about raising a little girl because they have strange senses of humor. My daughter, when she was three, would, in a baby nightgown, get up in the middle of the night to use the bathroom and then just stop in the hallway and be silhouetted by the moonlight with her hair and her face. Her face featureless and dark as the bottom of a coal mine, like the little girl from the movie The Ring. I think only to give me a minor heart attack when I get up. I'm older than 50 to use the bathroom as we do in the middle of the night and round the corner and just go! Why? What are you doing? Just goes by me like a ghost, like, hi, da-da. I would rather see a man my size, shirtless, in a pair of overalls, bathed in blood with a roaring chainsaw than a tiny Victorian-era girl ghost. Just stop in the middle of a room, and you're making out the shapes. Armoire, chair, tiny baby ghost. No!
0: That's
1: not cool. What made you stop there? I don't know. Random thought to share. But yeah,
0: it was very good, very good. We were just talking about those. We were talking about... to Josh here, who has announced that he likes to sleep in the nude, and as someone who is densely populated,
3: congratulations.
0: Yeah. When you have children, you can't anymore because in the middle of the night things happen, especially when. Because now, have you had sleepovers yet? If your little
1: have
0: girl
1: not had sleepovers, and I would like to add, I'm Gen X, so I grew up with a lot of friends' dads who never had that. Holding them back in terms of sleeping in the nude, just laying on the couch, a newspaper. I remember that.
4: My
1: buddy's dad, Frank, just full-on Homer Simpson, newspaper over his crotch, watching the game.
0: Well, these days, it's Lord. An iPad.
1: his wife would be like, geez, Frank, come, put on some clothes. He's like, it's my house. And it's the grossest house on the block.
0: Yeah,
1: good job.
5: It's Papa's house. It is his house.
0: Yeah. But like I said, you're going to have to start wearing underwear.
6: Not when I sleep, no. When I get up and
0: but
6: leave
0: the
6: room,
0: is,
6: yes.
0: There are times when you just have to jump out of bed and go do something.
4: I can easily put
6: my boxers on.
0: There's many a house has burned to the ground because they don't have a guy had to search trying to find underwear.
4: Oh, for God's sake.
6: All right.
4: I bet you keep it in the same spot every time, right? Your underwear?
6: Yes,
4: ready
6: wrapped
4: to
6: around
4: go?
6: My head, and it's ready to go.
1: Oh, no, I use a hook. There's a hook on the wall, but I just grab it down, put it on my head, put it on. Either way.
0: I'm like a fireman in that, for example, when I got up this morning, I have a chair in my closet. I have a walk-in closet. There's a chair in there.
1: Very nice.
0: And on that chair is my underwear, and it's folded in such a way that I can grab the back, and then I'll hold it up, and the front is facing the front.
6: Ah. A closet chair does not a fireman make.
4: No.
0: No. Then.
4: Do you have a pole in there? Then we're talking.
0: And then I have a stick thing sticking out where my jeans are hanging I'm going to wear.
1: Yeah, a stick thing.
0: It's
4: they're very nice, actually. Yeah. He turned me onto this.
0: It's a, I don't know how to describe it. It's
1: there
0: like,
1: you hang your
4: it's
1: jeans
4: a rod and it it's pushes
0: rod.
4: Back into right. the wall. Or
0: and
4: back
0: so
4: you, in,
0: so
4: yeah.
0: hanging from that are the jeans, that are the fresh, clean jeans I'm going to wear.
2: The laundress left them.
0: I've
2: yes.
0: got my. I left
1: this
0: it
1: seems
0: my...
1: like Slacker Batman. I love this.
0: Yes,
1: just like
0: exactly.
1: the symbol goes up in the sky. It's a crushed beer can in the light. It's on the moon, and then it just they've been summoned.
4: Do you ever wear the same pair of jeans twice?
0: Very rarely.
4: They don't get that dirty.
0: But I figured the dogs jumping up on me, and they're walking around and.
2: Are we off that, by the way? Is it okay to wash jeans, or we're not
4: yeah,
2: supposed
4: yeah,
2: to?
4: You can wash
0: I wash
4: them.
2: Remember that?
3: You're washing
0: yeah.
3: them every
0: yeah.
3: time you use them?
4: Yeah, that's what it sounds like.
2: Not only washes them, sanitizes them.
6: How many okay. uses do you get out of yours, Willie?
3: 4 or 5.
6: Oh, really?
3: Yeah.
6: In the
3: yeah.
6: winter, I'll go 2. That's probably the most.
4: I wear yeah. mine. I usually 3 or 4.
6: I mean, wow.
0: Yeah. But then I hang them up wet, and they dry in the closet.
6: Matt, where are you?
1: I think like three or four, you know.
6: Okay.
1: Like if I'm hanging out at the local biker bar or something like that, a lot of cigarette smell gets on there. So, yeah. You know, then I'll wash it.
6: Sure.
1: You
6: know? Sure.
0: Yeah. Now, you only go there because your daughter, likes it, right?
1: Exactly. She loves it. She loves the music. You know, she's really into 38 Special. Hold on loosely, everybody. Don't let go.
3: Words really of wisdom. Sorry words of wisdom. Loss. I'm really sorry about the loss of ZZ Top. I know that affected her when
1: huge.
3: That guy died.
1: You can't, like, you're joking, but I was like, ah, this is rough. You're going to go out. Because you go out there with no drums? I don't know if I'll enjoy it as much. No, I used to bartend in Chicago back in the late 90s where you could still smoke in bars. Yeah. And can you smoke here in bars?
3: No, you can't in some place. I was at a bar in Chicago on Saturday where you can smoke in bars.
1: Oh, whoa. Yeah. I like that somebody that is like, listen, we're neutral. We're Switzerland. We have our own rules.
0: It's, and here there are a couple places where it's quite literally grandfathered in.
4: Yeah, I can
0: the
4: tell
0: problem
4: you.
0: Is all the grandfathers that smoked are dead. So.
4: Yeah, I know of one, but.
0: I know one of the, there were, I think, three. One of them just had to close. Mm-hmm. I just saw.
4: There's one in, yeah.
1: So but I had to wash. I didn't have a choice. I had to wash my jeans. We had to wash everything because just the stink was so bad. And there's nothing worse than walking around on like a beautiful summer day and you just smell like an ashtray.
4: Yeah.
1: You didn't even smoke.
0: Yeah. But my point is I am ready to go. I don't have to. I got my shoes, my socks, my underwear, the shirt, everything. I can get out of my closet and be ready to go in just a couple
4: of
0: minutes.
4: You only have two choices to make. Yeah, one pair of jeans and one shirt. Everything's the same
3: color.
4: How
3: important do you think this is? Yeah. Why are you?
1: I love it.
0: I'm
1: think
0: trying to find out if Josh, similarly, if you when you get up, is everything set or do you have decisions to make?
6: But you know me, I literally have 20 of these.
3: Yeah.
6: See, so
4: yeah, that's what I'm saying.
6: They're all hanging in my closet. I just walk in and grab one.
0: But you don't have them ready to in the hook and the thing.
6: Things are ready where they're supposed to
1: You're
6: be.
1: You're not Batmaned out.
6: No.
2: When do you get ready to be ready?
0: The night before.
2: The night before.
0: Yeah.
2: So if you fall asleep, do you have to wake up in the middle of the night and get ready and then go back to bed? Or
6: I feel like people who get their clothes ready the night before are closing arguments the next day. Those are the only...
1: That's the suit.
6: That's the one I win the case in.
4: Yes.
6: That's not...
3: Well, I got to wear my nice shirt so I can call Josh fat again today.
6: Yeah, I don't get it.
2: This will get him.
0: As he made a big decision today.
2: Uh-oh.
6: You did?
0: Yeah. I remember I mentioned this before. I've never worn this shirt before.
4: It's a great color.
0: I usually wear black.
6: And there's no convincing him. I've been as earnest as possible.
0: I think it looks a little weird.
3: You look nice.
6: It looks really good.
4: Why do you think it looks weird?
0: I don't know. I'm just not used to it.
6: Tom, Godwin, what do you think?
7: Good color on Tom. Yeah.
6: Yeah. Nice.
0: Okay.
2: You're right to be weird about it.
0: Tom. Okay. I'm all nervous.
2: Yep.
0: No, but I was just bringing this.
2: I'm all nervous.
0: Just bringing this up because we got a fellow. I have four daughters, and my youngest is 10. So I'm Matt and I are kind of in the same boat, but things are going to change. She's going to get a little older. There are going to be sleepovers.
1: Yeah.
0: And then there's going to be. Have you had a birthday party yet?
1: Oh, for sure.
0: That's a nightmare.
1: Yeah. Well, and it's also like I'm what's called a medically older father. I prefer Daredevil.
6: Yeah.
1: I prefer, you know what I mean? Like, why not? Why not?
6: Yeah.
1: My daughter's 6. I'm 52. Let's die. Let's get killed by this child. You know? It's very. If I mention my age versus my daughter's age in the South, they're like, "Whoa, you're in prison? It took you so long." they don't get it. But it's just how it worked out for being a performer. And being a comic and best thing that ever happened to me, but it's weird being a Gen X dad because I'm Gen X and I have that thing where I'm like, oh, I can't mess this up. This is what I live for and everything. But I'm almost too sensitive where like I don't like her out of my sight ever. Mm. She's on a playground, like she goes behind a tree and I'm like, Rose, oh God! And she steps out like, I'm here, weirdo. Jeez, relax. Like I don't like her out of my sight, but. You know, I'm Gen X. Every Saturday morning, my mom would look at me and go, why are you still in my sight? Get out of my house.
6: Right.
1: I have red wine to drink and Meretz to smoke. Stay out of the house all day. All day, yep. You're a child. You should not be seen. Come back when it's black as a coal mine in the sky. Stand on the porch. We'll power wash you, and it's time for supper. You know, like I ran.
4: Oh,
1: I,
4: those
1: I
4: were spent, the days.
1: You know, like our fun back then in childhood was running down dirt like backwood roads away from scary dogs. Yeah, that was it.
4: Yeah.
1: Like Doberman Pinschers, German Shepherds. That's how, looking back, I'm like, I grew up in kind of a messed up neighborhood. It was just fun because you were a kid, you know? I remember the transition from Dobermans and on German Shepherds to Pit Bulls. Anyone remember that? Like 82, 83?
2: Yeah, long in there.
1: That was the scary dog of choice for the maniac families. You know? God bless them. God bless those families. They make America great. But like I literally remember my friend Jake, who is a nut, and he's like, oh, you got to see our new dog, Daisy. And I'm like, it sounds like such a sweet name. And that's the first time I saw Pitbull. And I'm like, that thing's head looks like a can of ham that would bite you in half. Are dogs supposed to have pectoral muscles? That seems strange. This dog lifts weights. It's furious at me. They're like, it's fine. It's chained up. I'm like, yeah, with a chain you used to hold a battleship to a dock. Like, this is, I think we should move. This is next level.
0: Matt Brauner is our guest.
6: Very nice.
0: And the use of the brand Merits. Just
1: did it take you back?
0: That just sells
4: back.
0: That. It is so perfect.
4: My dad smoked Merits for a while.
0: Oh, my aunt smoked Kent. We can go around the room. Yeah. Your dad was Marlboro Soft Pack. Is that right, Josh?
6: Yes, sir. Yeah.
0: Let's see now. Chick McGee, your dad was?
2: Camel, non-filter.
4: My mom was a Territon woman.
0: Ace, anybody in your family smokers?
6: No.
0: No?
6: Really, what was your choice?
5: Marlboro 27s or Marlboro Reds or Camel Turkish Royals. Dad, are you still lying about being a former smoker, or are you going to be cool and talk about it?
2: Oh, okay, cool.
5: You're going to lie about that.
1: Right. For the record.
6: Thanks, now we have a meeting.
4: Thanks, Willie.
5: Well, Pat, I told you, I'm back on cigarettes.
0: Yes, sir. Pat, did your dad smoke?
7: Yeah, he smoked Kent, actually, yeah.
0: Kent?
1: Yeah.
4: Kent.
2: What was Kent's last name?
5: Nice.
6: Very nice.
0: He was in theater. I'm sure there might have been a Kent in there somewhere.
6: Pat, did you smoke?
7: No, never. I missed that addiction.
6: You were too busy with others?
7: I was too busy with the booze.
1: Yeah. Oh.
4: They usually go hand in hand.
1: Smoking when you're drinking. I remember that was the finest feeling in the world. I literally would have a couple beers just to have a couple smokes. Yep. I was like, what are you doing?
4: Right, Willie, that's what brought you back, didn't it?
5: This is such a cool morning, you guys. We should do this more often. This rules. I love talking about drinking and smoking.
0: I want to get back to Matt being a dad, because I clearly am a dad of a certain age. And it's always astonishing. Now, do you ever get this? Because you have kind of a gray beard. Very handsome man.
1: Thank you.
0: You have a little bit of gray there.
1: Takes one to know one.
0: Yeah. Do you ever get the thing where you're with your six-year-old and you walk by someone and they go, oh, is it Grandpa's day out with the kid?
1: I've never had someone be that bold, but my daughter will just call me out. Like, we were having dinner with some other friends and their kids, and out of nowhere, my daughter goes, my dad doesn't look old, but he really is. Like, believe it. Like, where'd that come from, man?
2: Believe it.
0: I get the thing where I've told this story before at the cafeteria, and we're with Hart, who's now, she was at the time 9, and we're walking by this table, and she's with one of her friends, and this whole bunch of old folks at the cafeteria, because it's 5 o'clock in the afternoon. I like to eat early.
1: Sure.
0: Oh, it's Grandpa's day. Grandpa's day out with the grandkids, and Hart looks at them and goes, yes. Oh, thanks, honey. Thanks for backing me up.
6: She knows how to yes and.
1: Yes and. You didn't have to do that. You could be okay with who we are, actually. You could just share that.
0: So you say you have done the birthday party.
1: I've had the birthday parties, the gatherings. I love, like, meeting other dads who are my age or older, but we have the same age kid. Like, that guy is my guy. Like, I will kill for that guy.
0: I can't find any.
1: I'm telling you, they're rare. They're rare. Like, you find them. Like, you know, the biker patch, a friend will help you move, a brother will help you move a body. That's how I feel about guys.
4: Yeah.
1: And, the deck is stacked against me. When she was a baby, she was described by the pediatrician as being abnormally strong, which is a crazy descriptor to use to my family. I'm like, why not very or super or she is abnorm? That sounds wrong. It sounds like pejorative. Like, does she have to join the X-Men? Like, what's next? It sounds so dark. And I know why the doctor said that. She said it because my daughter at 6 weeks scared her. It was like something out of a low-grade horror movie. I brought her in 6 weeks. And the doctor goes, oh, she's adorable. Let's try tummy time without asking. My daughter never liked tummy time. My daughter is the CEO of Rose Bronger Industries. I like to say she's a results-driven woman. She'll tell you how she wants to be set down. And she never liked being put on her stomach. I could tell she never really, even at 6 weeks, never understood it. So the doctor turns her and she's like, no, like this angry face on her little baby, this expression. And she, no lie, hand to God, on her stomach, 6 weeks old, one-handedly flipped her whole baby body over.
5: Whoa.
1: Just flipped her body over. And the doctor went, ah! And just went against the wall, like terrified. And I'm like, hey, well, hey, you okay? And she goes, that doesn't happen. Like, but it did. You can't. I feel like it's a doctor's job to, if they don't know, lie. Yeah. Lie to me. You know, don't look at a wound and go, yuck. Ugh. What is, should we Google that? I have no idea what that is. Does that hurt? That looks messed up. She said, that doesn't happen. I'm like, but it did. And she goes, your daughter's abnormally strong. Under her breath. It's like, what happens now? Do you trank me, steal her, fight crime like Batman or something?
5: A bald doctor in a wheelchair comes up to the door.
8: It's a time.
1: 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You'll never see her again.
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13: 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It's exciting.
14: There's Josh Arnold.
15: My new soap came in.
16: Oh, look at that.
14: Is that, wait a minute. Dr. Squatch?
15: It is.
14: Yes.
16: And what flavor is it?
15: Pabst Blue Ribbon.
16: Oh.
14: Hot.
16: Does it smell like PBR?
15: So much so that I got 3 bars in the mail, but I've already eaten 2.
17: Now, it sounds like we're kidding.
14: No.
17: Oh, by the way, there's Ace. I'm Tom. Was it 2 weeks ago? We had 3 different PBR stories. They never did find the stolen beer, did they?
16: No.
14: No.
16: Not that I know of.
14: That is a good caper.
15: You know, they've got leads, but we should just leave that alone. No reason to keep diving into that.
14: There's no reason to mention that, Tom.
15: I don't have it in a grudge.
17: Pabst came out with a soap.
16: I'd love to smell it. May I have a whiff?
15: Absolutely.
17: It says...
14: it around.
17: here's the press release. Pabst Blue Ribbon Beer and Dr. Squatch teamed up to release PBR scented soap. It's a limited edition. It's made with real Pabst Blue Ribbon beer, and this says it has notes of piney greens, cold peppermint, and fresh ozone.
15: It smells like all that.
16: Yeah.
15: What
16: does ozone smell?
15: Especially the pine and the peppermint.
16: Yes.
14: Oh my goodness!
16: It smells good.
14: I'm full of so many emotions. I don't know.
15: Ton of beer.
14: No, you don't.
17: Can I have a whiff?
14: It smells kind of good.
15: Absolutely. Yeah, absolutely.
17: Okay. Once again.
14: Oh, waitress.
17: Okay. This is the Pabst Blue Ribbon beer. And
15: the packaging looks just, it's very Pabst-y.
17: And Dr. Squatch makes a bunch of cool products, right?
15: They do, yeah. I once got Ace some pizza infused soap. It was Teenage Mutant Ninja Turtles release they did.
14: Well, that's brilliant.
17: This has got great artwork, too.
14: Oh, yeah.
17: It's got the Pabst logo and a cool drawing.
15: And there's a little hole in the box there that you can...
16: smell it, so you don't have to open it up.
15: The thing about it is when you smell the soap itself, it's kind of strong, but on your body it's not. Like it really, it's milder.
14: How do they do that? That's interesting.
17: It really does smell good. I'm getting a hint.
16: It does smell
17: I'm getting
16: good.
17: Just a hint of a Marlboro Reds in the box.
16: You wish.
15: Yes.
17: It really does. This is a great drawing on the cover.
14: Now, isn't it possible that your soap that you've used since you've started taking a shower.
17: I use Ivory bar soap.
14: Yeah, like 3 or 5 years old or however long ago. Does it still work for you? Or
17: yeah. It's
14: really?
17: Yeah.
14: Okay.
17: I probably have 20 of them in the drawer in my bathroom.
14: All right.
17: I'm a big fan.
15: They can never change that smell.
16: No.
15: The ivory.
16: God, no.
14: I've just found that if I use one, I have to rotate my body wash, my shampoo, because the maybe it's my nose that's doing it. I don't notice it as much.
17: I wish I'd been at the meeting of the shampoo, Madison Avenue, when the guy goes, put on the bottle, rinse, repeat. That way they'll use twice as much.
16: Did you see the
14: You're a genius.
16: Did you see the Wall Street Journal this morning or this weekend? No. There was an article about how you should wash your body twice. You should scrub it with an exfoliant and then wash it again.
17: You know, we're doing okay. Do we really?
14: Really?
17: Is the Wall Street Journal so bored they have
16: to? I guess.
17: Okay.
16: It was part of their weekend magazine. Hmm.
17: Josh, do you have a lot of Squatch products?
15: I had a subscription for a while, yes.
14: Mm.
15: And then a lot of times they have these specialty limited editions that I like.
14: I kind of be into that, like a mystery. They go ahead and decide what they're going to send for you, and you just see if you like it or not.
15: Yeah, I tried every one of their scents, and there was not one that I did not like.
16: Oh, nice. That's a good.
15: And some of them have lighter grit. That has a light grit.
14: Okay.
15: So you get that good.
16: So you get exfoliation with your soap. That's nice.
14: You know, there are some people that don't use, I use a washcloth or a puff or whatever you'd like, but some people just use the bar soap and they go after a skin.
16: I do that sometimes.
14: There you go.
17: Except on the delicate areas, I use lava. I like the feel of a good pumice on my anal tissues.
16: Oh, God.
14: Okay. You know what? I'm glad you got real specific with that.
15: Anal tissues. Pumice, wow. I have to pumice my anal tissues.
14: That's what you said.
17: Just kidding.
15: You know what I'd like to... I need to check on the Squatch website, though, is if they have a carrying case. Mm. Because as you can, it's a perfect square. And a lot of soap carrying cases are bars.
16: Oh, you're right.
14: Yeah.
17: Yeah. If not, they should.
15: Yeah, they should make one.
17: Yeah, absolutely. But this is, I mean, this would be cool to collect. It's a great piece of artwork.
15: The Squatch,
17: the
15: Squatch logo's cool. And then when they do those limited edition boxes, they really
17: no, I mean,
15: they don't even advertise with us. We just, I just
14: yeah, right. Yeah. So if they blew.

0: Alert. Even though he's a successful physician, at the end he's sitting in an alley drinking Woolite. Could you see some guy who's a terrible alcoholic buying one of these, and you see him chewing it in an alley with foam coming out of his mouth?
1: That actually arrived early last week, and I brought it in today.
2: You know what? I'm sitting here hearing all the shower talk and PBR. I have never had a shower beer.
3: Me either.
2: Never.
3: No. Never even thought about it.
2: Have you ever had a shower beer, Tom? It's just what it's.
0: Willie's a big fan.
2: Like. Yeah.
1: There was a time I did that.
2: Mm-hmm.
1: It was part of the pregame.
2: I don't even think I had a shower cocktail. I don't. No.
0: Yeah, well.
2: What do you think?
0: And I Christy, did you ever do the bathtub thing where you've got candles and glass of wine?
3: Oh, I've done that and a glass of wine, yeah. Absolutely.
1: No, I've never done that. I'm closer to that now than I am going back to a shower beer.
2: Yeah, exactly. Into the science of relaxation.
3: My old house had the best tub for that, but now this one doesn't.
0: I have two bathtubs in my house. I've never been in either one of them.
2: I've been told that the ideal tub for a woman is one that covers their knees and also their boobs, and they're hard to come by. They're difficult.
3: Well, for me, it's not that because
0: they're deeper.
2: So they're a little bit deeper. Yeah. So they cover your boobs.
3: That's why they have. Yeah. I'm sure you have one in your master bath where the tub comes up like
2: primary.
3: This, the big primary bath.
0: Ours is sunken.
3: Oh, okay.
1: Along with your hopes and dreams.
3: I
0: figured someday I'll trip and fall down that thing, and that'll be my. Well, they found him in the bathtub. Was it full of water? No, he just tripped and fell in the stupid thing.
3: I'm so blessed that I'm short that I pretty much fit in the bathtub.
1: When we were kids,
2: I bet you do.
1: My parents got on this kick where they only put about 2 inches of water.
3: Yeah, what was that
1: and
3: all about?
1: So we would just...
2: No kidding?
1: Yeah. Just shiver the whole time.
2: You want to come and take a hot bath?
1: Like, we could not fill up the tub.
3: And did you have to take a bath with your sister or with your brother?
1: Yeah, when we were really little. So she had a cup, and then would take a cup full of water and just dump it over us.
2: Right.
3: Yep.
0: What the hell's that all about?
1: I don't know what they were trying to do.
2: Was there a water shortage in, the 90s?
1: Fenton, Missouri? I have no idea.
2: I forget.
0: But remember, I think Mr. Jeff Oskey, I think he was talking about this, but it's an absolute fact. When you've got really little kids, you got to beg them to get in the bath. I don't want to take a bath. And then, of course, once they're in the bath, they don't want to get out.
3: Yeah.
0: This is a rule of humanity, probably worldwide.
2: Mm-hmm. As a child, or you had a child that would go to great lengths to make it look like they'd taken a shower and or a bath. I'm all done in here, Dad. Uh-huh. You've never had that happen?
0: Absolutely. But what is the... At what point do you suddenly realize the shower is one of the greatest experiences of life?
2: And I'm spending far too much... more time making it look like I took a shower instead of actually taking a shower.
1: And it's work.
0: And to me, a red flag, if I were buying a house, a red flag is a shower bathtub. I hate them.
2: I do not care for them.
3: Yeah. Well,
1: I think every...
3: House
1: there should be at least one bathroom that has it because you.
3: Yes.
1: Yeah, you need it.
3: Don't you have one upstairs?
0: No.
3: So you have a bathtub separate from the shower.
2: Boy, oh boy. The hotel room I stayed in over the weekend, it had, you might be familiar with them, slip and fall plumbers.
3: Oh,
2: they, somehow they put Teflon on the on the floor of the bathtub, and that's your shower.
0: Hated.
1: Their slogan, you won't get no friction from us or our tub.
2: That's exactly right. Smooth sliding with us.
0: You're going to break your ass.
2: Good.
0: Well, thank you very much. How kind of you.
2: Is that right?
0: Yeah. No, the first time I built a house from scratch, I said, I don't want a bathtub. And the builder goes, you have to have
3: Little kids have to have a bathtub.
0: Have to have a bathtub.
2: Oh,
0: okay.
2: Yeah. Tubby time, man.
0: Yeah. Well, you know. And
2: tubby time rocks.
3: But, we kept the
0: showers.
3: Upstairs.
0: Showers are awesome. I don't like this.
1: I think it's when you start working. At least it was for me. When I had a job, when I was 16, like one of my first jobs, coming home and taking a shower was great.
3: And you just turn
1: that's
3: on
1: where
3: you
1: I
3: go,
1: went, oh, okay, that's... Right.
3: I think I do that every time. I go,
2: I didn't have... You in the shower all by yourself?
3: Tommy? Well, it's just so relaxing and warm. And
0: you've got the continuous hot water because you've got a tankless water heater.
3: Exactly.
2: I was 19 years old before I had a place that I went, a shower in my home. I didn't have I took showers at school, obviously, but.
1: Sure.
2: Yep.
1: All baths otherwise?
2: All baths otherwise. Yuck, right?
3: Huh.
0: Wow. So you don't want to take a bath now. Huh?
2: You can't make me get in a tub.
0: Yeah, okay.
1: What would 16-year-old Chick McGee in a tub be up to?

0: by the way.
1: Well, you know, one of my favorite, well, even now, my favorite physical property would be friction.
2: And water does create it.
1: Oh, yes, it does.
0: Well, I'm glad you went that direction. Mm-hmm. You said, what would a 16-year-old like?
1: I'll be right there, Dad. I'm not there, Dad.
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11: 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In Flagstaff today, variably cloudy with showers, a thunderstorm, and a gusty breeze, high 68. Cloudy tonight and tomorrow with rain and thunder, Locally heavy rain and the risk of localized flooding. Low tonight, 44. It's a windy day tomorrow, 57. Additional showers and thunder on Monday, Columbus Day. In Cottonwood today, variably cloudy. Couple of showers and a thunderstorm, 81. Prescott, a couple of showers and a storm. The high, 75.
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14: Authorities have updated the alleged lions. Madison County Sheriff John Beeman confirmed the Indiana State Police came across pigs during their hunt for the two lions. A resident reported seeing a lioness and her cub strolling across his property, but police said they found no evidence of the animals after conducting an extensive search.
0: I have a question for Josh.
2: Hi.
0: You know that the MGM thing that begins movies?
2: Yeah.
0: With the, I've always loved that.
2: Mm.
0: That, you know, the famous MGM lion.
1: Mm-hmm. Roaring.
14: Mm-hmm.
0: I know. How many, do you recall how many times or what other times they've done a variation on that in order to be funny?
2: I don't know. Looney Tunes did.
1: I think Mary Tyler Moore had one with a kitten.
2: Yeah. Right.
0: Yeah. I did. I just wonder if they ever have one with a pig. Oink. Because there have been a couple big pig movies out there. I just maybe they weren't MG. Maybe
1: Babe.
0: They weren't MGM.
1: Babe's a good pig movie.
14: Babe's a great movie.
2: Great.
14: Yeah.
0: Find out what's going on in other fields of news. It is time to get to letters. You got one over there?
1: Dear Bob and Tom Show, every weekend my wife and I start our day with coffee and highlights of our favorite radio family.
14: Aww.
1: You guys. That's right. I guess there is no denying by this picture that Josh is a cat person, since you'll notice our kitten, Gomez, cannot stop watching Josh.
2: Oh, well, isn't that sweet?
1: I don't know what the deal is there.
0: Oh.
2: I don't see Gomez.
1: Down at the bottom there, a little black head. Tilting up.
2: Oh, okay. On the right, he's on the couch.
1: There's a little green fish on one side and the cat's on the other side.
0: There we go.
2: That's cute.
1: There he is.
2: Oh, I see. He's on his back.
14: Yeah. Laying on his back waiting for you, Josh.
1: That's right.
2: Very sweet.
1: I believe that's called presenting in the animal world.
2: Very sweet. Oh, he's got his Ninja Turtle there and everything.
1: Yeah. Oh, he's all set.
0: Well, that's sweet. Thank
1: I
0: you
1: can
0: very
1: come
0: much.
1: Over there, Phil, and get those wires hidden for you if you need a hand.
2: That's all I saw, too.
1: That's no problem.
14: You guys are
1: no
14: judging his TV's hard.
1: One, two, three. Yeah.
0: That's a half-assed job, Phil. Is that an extension cord stapled to the wall?
1: This kind of junk can't continue, Phil.
15: He ran out of steam there at the end.
0: You got to put a socket there up on top.
1: My guess is
0: an outlet.
1: She got on your back about that point in the process, and you just said, "Fine, I'll just hang it here on the wall." Yeah,
0: because you got to punch a hole in the drywall and drop that line.
1: Yeah, you got to get your what do they call that? Fish tape. Yeah,
0: you're gonna need a little help
1: there. Wire down through the wall. 1, 2, 3.
0: Is that a fire hazard?
1: That'll tighten it up. Not really, but it's just
2: aesthetically shabby. Not what you.
1: Yeah, shabby.
14: Yeah,
0: but the kitty doesn't mind because he gets to watch Josh.
1: That's sweet.
0: We all have stuff that we've kind of rigged up that's a little bit skeptical.
1: Speak for yourself.
0: Yeah. I had a thing over the weekend. I mentioned the two words puppy and diarrhea. So, of course, there was a spot in one of the carpeted areas. I was having my 10-year-old help me, and I sent her to the garage to get an extension cord. And she got the one that's... I think it's 100 feet. It's currently in my office. Most of it's coiled up, of course. But thank you very much for helping, Art. Now I've got the fans blowing on it, et cetera, et cetera. So.
1: What do you have a 100-foot extension cord for? Do you ever use it?
0: Sure. Every once in a while, you need a long one.
1: Okay.
0: I mean, I said to Art, because I was in the midst of the cleanup, and I just sent her out to the garage.
1: She did exactly what you said?
0: Yeah, exactly. I would have gotten one of the shorter ones, but that's okay. it's fine. The Dear Bob and Tom Show.
1: Yes.
0: Oh, this is Caitlin Clark, the great basketball player, is releasing her shoe. It's coming out this week or next week, I think. And the story was about a different shoe that she's going to be releasing in 6 months. that was based on a Taylor Swift bracelet thing.
14: Right, the friendship bracelet.
0: Mm-hmm. But it mentioned the term the colorway, which I found excessively irritating.
1: But it's absolutely totally normal in the sneaker world to say colorway.
0: Really?
1: Yes. I'm sorry, but it is.
0: Dear Bob and Tom, I hate to admit it, but Tom is correct with the colorway designation. With the dumbing down of America, they have to call it colorway because that's the, quote, way they look. Color scheme is what they mean. Well, thank you. Thank you for agreeing with me, Todd. But be looking
1: for
0: those
1: shoes.
0: That's
1: a good way to get on the show, Todd. Good job, buddy.
0: I think that's a stupid word.
14: Yeah.
0: And no one else knows. I didn't know what it meant when it referred to their colorway. I had to look it up.
1: I'm sorry.
0: Were you a shoe person?
1: Well,
0: a so-called sneakerhead.
1: Yes.
0: Do you call them sneakers, by the way?
1: Probably most often.
14: Athletic shoes?
1: Tennis shoes. I always say tennis shoes, too. Yeah. I don't know. I don't play tennis, and they're not for tennis, but.
0: Yeah, we always said gym shoes or tennis shoes.
1: Tennis shoes.
0: But now it's officially sneakers.
1: They call them trainers in England. Where's my trainers?
0: Oh, I didn't know that. Well, that's interesting. I did not know that. Dear Bob and Tom show.
14: Yes.
0: Hey, Josh and Chick.
1: Yeah.
0: Watch an episode of Henry Winkler Hazardous History.
2: Oh, thanks.
0: I don't know why this is addressed to you, but it is.
2: No, it's probably good.
0: It says there was an episode where they were talking about getting spanked by a paddle with holes in it to gain speed. I remember this.
1: I remember, absolutely remember that from eighth grade. I got a paddling, yeah.
0: Did the paddle have holes in it?
1: It absolutely did.
2: Oh, yeah.
1: Yep.
0: Wow. Gain a little airspeed before it hits the butt?
1: Yep.
14: Didn't fraternity paddles have those?
2: Yeah, some would.
14: Yeah.
1: Thank you, sir. May I have another?
14: Uh-huh.
0: Oliver writes, Mr. Blazer at my elementary school lit me up. Did you guys ever get paddled? Love the show.
2: The paddle was hanging on the wall, and that was enough.
1: Oh, at home or at the school?
2: In the principal's office.
1: Okay. All right.
0: Yeah, we didn't have one. No one ever got officially paddled. And that's I assume, illegal now?
2: Probably. Corporal punishment isn't necessarily. Think, yeah.
0: But I do remember the paddle with the aerodynamically effective holes in it to make it that much more painful. Chick, what do you got over there?
1: Dear Bob at Top Show, despite Josh's obvious aversion to frequent letter writers, here I am. Sorry, Josh. I was on a road trip today. I referred to an invisible fence as a big old dog wire.
0: Perfectly valid.
1: This is from your friend, Harmony.
14: Harmony and me?
1: Harmony and me.
16: Pretty good company.
14: Love that song.
1: And it says, cue Chicken Pat for Elton John's Harmony. There you go. She knows what's going on.
0: I don't know if I should read this or not.
1: All right.
0: It involves yesterday's Wordle answer.
14: Did you not get it?
1: I got it.
0: Yeah, I got it. But
1: I kind of forget
0: and
1: it.
0: And as soon as I got it, I realized.
14: You were mad?
1: It started with an I. Yeah.
0: This person noticed that Cliff in Illinois noticed that I had complained about the use of that word.
14: Oh, is it idiot?
0: No. Okay. It was a word used in a very good television series called Manhunt about the search for John Wilkes Booth. But it was a word that would only have been used in the last, I don't know. What, 40? It wouldn't have been used in 1865.
14: Oh, yeah, I remember you complaining about that.
1: I don't know if that's the case. I don't know. I don't know. Just because you think it's true doesn't make it so. What if they could show you notarized pages from a book and that has that word in it?
0: Okay. Well, it was one of those things that sort of took me out of the movie.
14: Gotcha.
0: It's like when they use a 555 number in a movie. You say, I forgot.
2: A little bit of that yesterday.
1: Oh, yeah?
2: The movie took place decades ago,
1: mm-hmm.
2: and the girl taking the trash out, it was, you know, the trash cans we have now that are essentially county
14: Right.
2: Issued big bins on wheels. It was one of those. And I went, that's not how we did it.
1: No. When I was a kid, we had a 55-gallon drum out behind
14: the garage,
1: and we burned the trash, baby.
14: So did we.
2: We just had to manually carry our trash cans out.
1: Oh, okay. Yeah.
2: We didn't even have the wheels for a long time.
17: When did bagging it become?
14: When plastic became popular. Oh, wow.
17: We didn't bag it until...
14: No.
15: Yeah, no, we didn't.
17: A couple decades ago.
2: I remember always bagging as a kid.
17: And pre-bagging, that meant there was a lot of garbage flying all over the road.
2: Sure.
1: A lot of grocery containing garbage, yeah.
2: I'd say not bagging is back because of those county-issued bins.
1: Hmm.
2: They don't fit a proper trash bag, so a lot of people just throw stuff in there.
1: Oh, that's true.
2: Every trash day, there's something in my yard.
17: Oh.
2: It's not for me because I bag all my trash.
17: Yeah, and I'm the guy that walks down the street with those pincher tongs on a stick and picks stuff up. I've talked about this a million times.
1: You're the guy that cleans up your neighborhood?
17: Yeah, it drives me crazy.
1: The neighbors don't care for that. You know that, right?
17: Well, you're picking up their trash.
1: You're being nosy in the neighborhood. They don't like that.
17: And now we got a guy, I don't know who it is. Actually, we suspect.
1: You've got your suspicions.
17: Well, Kelly thinks she saw her. It's a lady with a very large dog, and she bags the dog's poop.
14: But leaves it?
17: And leaves it there.
15: Oh, no, you can't.
2: That's weird.
1: In the plastic bag?
17: Yeah, I picked it up yesterday.
2: What's that about?
14: I don't know.
1: Oh, you're forgetting one step, lady. Come on.
2: Right? But you guys have reacted like you see it.
1: I've never seen that in my life.
17: I use these bright green bags from a company called Give a S Word.
14: Mm-hmm.
17: And they're really like a really bright green. Sometimes halfway in my walk, I'll leave them somewhere, then pick them up on the way back.
14: That's what I always thought people were doing. They didn't want to carry it.
17: This has become a serial poop lever.
14: Uh-huh.
17: But anyway, back to it, I'm the guy that goes out with the tongs and cleans up the trash that blows out of people's garbage.
1: Do you have a captain of your neighborhood? And if you don't, may I nominate you to be captain of your neighborhood?
14: You have an HOA?
17: Sort of.
14: Ooh, there you go.
2: Yeah, I kind of have one as well.
17: And remember, my big complaint is all of the, anti-smoking things called again?
14: The Zen pouches.
17: They're all over. The people, I guess, are trying to quit smoking and walk their dog at the same time.
1: You know, everybody said Zen, clear as day. And you said, the Zens.
17: Zen, sorry.
1: And okay, I don't know, why do you, never mind.
15: Doesn't trust us.
1: No,
2: in my head I went, he hasn't read it.
1: Yeah, right.
17: Yeah. The Zen pouches.
1: Right. See, now you're saying it, and it's making you mad. happens all too often.
17: No, remember, I proposed a Zen tax.
14: Yes, you did.
17: Where they...
1: See, that rhymes with sin.
17: That's an easy
1: way to remember it.
17: I understand. Did I mention that I've been up for almost 6 hours already? Puppy diarrhea, remember. Yeah, people leave those in the street. They must spit them out.
1: These are problems of your own making.
17: No, it's not my problem.
14: No, we're talking about you're not getting any sleep.
17: Oh, yeah, that. Okay, but I'm saying... That's really annoying because one of my dogs will try to eat them.
1: So how many do you see?
14: Maybe that's why your puppy got diarrhea.
1: There you go.
17: Yeah. Well, could
1: mystery
17: be.
1: Solved. How many typically do you see on a walk?
17: Oh, a dozen.
14: A dozen.
1: A dozen on the street.
14: In your neighborhood.
1: Yeah.
15: Really?
1: And how
17: street,
1: far do you walk?
17: My street is extremely popular for dog walking because it's a dead end. There's no traffic on it.
14: Well, yeah, nice. I know.
17: I don't know. I'm just saying.
14: I was allowed on it once.
17: I'll take a picture the next time I do it and take a picture of all the little Zen things. Okay. But I've got the tongs so I can pick them up.
1: Please do.
17: But I find it really irritating. You carry a little bag
14: of trash thing with you?
17: My proposal to the head of the neighborhood association would be to build a sniper nest. Mm-hmm. And then when he sees a guy spitting one of those, he nails him with a paintball gun.
2: Yeah, get an offensive team, right? Yeah. Why you always got to work defense?
1: There's nothing funnier.
17: And the Zintax will pay to build the sniper nest.
1: In Waiting for Guffman, they're worrying about where the trash cans are going to be down on the downtown square for the big festival. And the one guy goes, okay, so we can put a shooter here and a shooter here and a shooter here.
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3: I met you at a Pearl Jam.

0: All right.
1: Pat, got a nice request here for your song about your teenage son.
2: Cool. Let's do it then. Give the audience what they want. Am I right?
3: Mm-hmm. Yes.
2: Kenny Rogers. Kenny Rogers tribute. Called The Teenager. On a crisp fall school night, way after bedtime, my son came in the den. I said, "Why aren't you asleep?" He says, "Dad, I'm awful troubled. I've been pacing my room for hours. I have a couple questions." He began to speak. I said, "Son, let me stop you right there.

Very pricey. They're proud of their devices. They charge an arm and a leg for a charger and a cord. Get your mother to pay for it. She's got all my money, or ask her unemployed boyfriend spending my child support. I don't know.

0: That was beautiful.
1: Yeah. So true.
2: Yeah. Well, not all of it's true. Pat doesn't make his son do chores.
1: Oh.
3: Well, you're absolutely right. He doesn't do chores.
2: Well, yeah, that, yeah. He, well. Everything else was true. Mm-hmm. But, yeah, they sure are proud of their products, aren't they?
4: Where did the cords all go?
1: I don't know.
4: Like, I swear every other month I have to order three new chargers.
1: Well, and then here. You'll open a drawer one day and there'll be 18 cords in there and then none of them fit the phone.
2: I have
1: you
2: a question.
1: Have.
2: Do you have the drawer at your house that has the 18 cell phones that you no longer have? The
1: old no, because I took phones? Them to the recycle place finally. I had a whole tote full of iPads and phones. I know that sounds so horrible, but
2: you know, I have all those old flip phones.
1: We had the old flip
2: but
1: phones.
2: But a lot of them have the early versions of cameras on them.
1: Mm-hmm.
2: So I have some pictures I've got to get off those things.
4: Oh, yeah.
1: They're not on the, you're not on the cloud?
2: No, this is pre-cloud.
4: Right.
2: I'm talking about
4: pre-cloud.
2: 90s era.
1: How would you get them off of there?
2: There's a place that does it.
4: Yeah.
2: I'll show you. I'll tell you where it is.
1: Well, it doesn't matter.
2: Oh, you got rid of yours?
1: I got rid of mine.
2: So, I mean, I'm sure there's some photographs of my kids and stuff when they were little that I'd really like to
1: do
2: have.
1: Do you go through and look at the 18 million pictures you have?
2: Wait a second. I got a phone call here. It says, "Shut up, Christy." Well, that is just me. That's from Jesus. Wow.
1: Do you remember back in the day when you'd have to make like a book of photos? You know, and then all of a sudden now they're all on our phone and we never really look at them.
2: I look at them all the time. I've got a thing. Do you have the thing that rotates on your phone?
1: Yes, so but I don't
2: want
1: any
2: when you turn your
1: surprises.
2: Phone on, it's got a picture of just random.
1: Yeah, but I don't do that because I don't like
2: the
1: surprises.
2: There's a beautiful picture of my wife, Kelly. See,
1: yes.
2: That's on
3: my
2: there.
3: Wife.
2: Now... Here we go. I'm going to see how many photographs I have. 63,056.
4: Whoa, that is a ton, yeah.
3: Oh, my God. Who's topless on that one?
2: That's me.
4: Send that to me, man.
2: See, now, here's the price. This is my daughter, Hart. She's 10. You'll notice in this picture she has a mustache bigger than that of Mr. Oskay.
4: Oh, that's great.
3: That's
2: just
3: funny.
2: I'm walking down the hallway yesterday in my house. And Hart walks by with a couple of her friends, doesn't say anything, and goes, "Wait a second, she's got a huge mustache in her face. What are you doing?" She goes, "Nothing."
4: Nothing.
2: I have no idea why she had that. But see, that's a moment you can capture. And there's going to be a generation of people that every day of their life they had their picture taken.
1: Yes, and I'm just, oh.
2: It's great. It's
1: no,
2: fun.
1: No, it's not great.
2: Oh, come on. It's great. Relive those moments. I love it. We have something in the news that's kind of fascinating, reliving the days of older vehicles.
4: Mm.
2: We were talking last week about how there are certain aspects of our culture that have gone away, like being bored, like the awkwardness of getting on an elevator. That's just gone away because you get on an elevator now and you just start staring at your cell phone and it kind of reduces the tension. But I think that tension is good for you.
4: Yeah.
2: Random encounters are good for you. People don't even complain about sitting around the Social Security office for 3 hours because they've got their phones to look at now. But we have an article about cars and how they've changed so much since the 80s and 90s.
1: Things that are gone, according to Mental Floss, include manual window cranks.
4: That never bothered me.
1: Me either.
2: And
1: I like the fact that I can get out if I need
2: to. Okay, and I have something I want to say.
1: Yes.
2: About this. If you're driving your car, say, and you see your neighbor walking their dog or something, and you slow down, and they look at you. If they want you to put your window down,
1: mm-hmm.
2: they go like this, and they make the crank.
4: Sure.
1: Right.
2: The crank, even though...
1: We haven't used them in years.
2: Yeah.
4: Yeah.
2: It's one of those things that I guess you have to explain it to kids. Why are you going like this to put your window down? You see what I'm saying?
4: Yeah, there's no reason that your 10-year-old daughter should know what that is,
2: right.
4: Except from like movies or
1: right.
4: Well, and my daughter just started driving, and we just talked about that the other day. How convenient it is while she's driving, she can just roll her windows down. Whereas when we were start driving, if you wanted to roll down your back windows, you had to pull over,
1: right.
4: Get out, walk to the back of your car, open the door, roll it down, and get back in and drive off.
2: But there's a couple of other things.
1: I don't remember the cassette to CD adapter.
2: Yeah.
4: I do.
3: Oh, yeah.
2: It was a...
0: You'd put the cassette in the cassette thing. Player.
1: Yes.
2: The cassette had a wire
3: and
2: on it.
3: Right. Mini plug came out into the CD.
1: Okay, went to, that
2: went
1: like,
2: to a CD. That was only around for 4 or 5 years.
3: They were very effective. Oh, yeah. I loved it.
1: Really?
3: Yeah.
1: Yeah. I never had one of those.
4: Remember when they used to... You would turn on your bright lights with a button on the floor.
2: A foot pedal.
1: Yeah, on the left, like on the left little side, there's a little button.
4: Would stop on.
2: Yeah. That's on the list.
4: I never had that.
3: You never had it?
2: And the cool thing was, you could get a accelerator pedal that looked like a foot.
4: Mm-hmm. I never thought that was cool. I thought it was hippie-ish and
3: it was so weird.
2: Oh, I think it was gearheady-ish.
4: More gearheady than
2: hippie.
1: Not cool.
4: Hippies love being barefoot.
2: Yeah, but
0: you got a ground.
2: But then the little switch to the extreme left would be a little tiny foot
1: for the dimmer. Yeah,
2: for the bright lights thing. I wonder if anybody still has that.
3: Oh, single guys do. Yeah,
1: you can still get that.
2: divorced guys
3: do.
2: What else is on
4: those
2: the list?
4: Weird like 68-year-old surfers?
3: Yes.
1: Oh, yeah. They're out there. I just saw them a couple weeks ago when I was in
4: actually, those
1: California.
4: Guys are badasses.
1: They are badasses. Up at 6 a.m. out in the water.
4: Yeah.
1: Removable stereo faceplate.
2: That was a big Chicago thing
1: and New York City thing because you didn't want
3: and
1: your
3: Philadelphia.
1: You didn't want your stereo stereo.
4: You guys saw it a lot in St. Louis. It was everywhere.
2: It was that, but we should explain what it was. It was a thing that would kind of Velcro onto your stereo. It looked like someone had already stolen your stereo. Mm-hmm. It had wires coming out of it.
4: Oh, not
1: wait, no, no, that's no. Not what I'm thinking.
4: In this
1: of.
4: Case, I think what they're talking about is it just came right off, and it looked like you had no stereo.
2: Oh, you mean the one that came out?
4: Yeah, and you can say,
2: oh, yeah, okay. Yeah. I'm talking about the one that looked like it had already been stolen.
4: Gotcha.
1: Console ashtrays have gone away.
2: By the way, has anybody been on an airplane lately, and you notice some of them, if it has an ashtray, you're thinking, how old is this plane?
1: Yeah. I haven't been on a plane that had that in a while.
2: It's just on one.
1: Really?
3: With an ashtray.
1: In the Bahamas?
2: And in the Bahamas, as you may recall, after 12 hours at the Eleuther Airport.
4: I haven't seen a car in a while with the plastic window-hanging cup holder.
1: Oh, yeah. Remember that?
4: That was not effective. It was precarious. Yes. There weren't many spills, but it always seemed like you were going...
1: Well, and
4: you
1: were definitely flimsy.
4: They were very flimsy and flexy. And you definitely had to sip that... Coke off the lid before you hung it.
2: And then the cigarette lighter.
1: Yeah.
2: I was going to say, my car now still has that, whatever that.
3: 12 volt?
1: Because you can use an adapter.
2: Yeah, but there's no cigarette lighter. Right. There's just like a plastic cap.
1: Right. You can add some models of cars, you can still order a cigarette lighter. Hmm. Very rare, but you can.
2: Yeah. Also on this list, maps.
1: I don't remember that.
2: Hmm. Well, no, people would carry maps in their glove box.
1: Oh, I thought you meant the car came with maps. Well, yeah, absolutely.
2: And remember, you'd have to get directions from people to get somewhere.
1: Sure.
2: Those days were pretty much long gone.
4: Josh, would you print out the MapQuest when you had like a gig out of town?
0: Yeah.
1: Oh, yeah.
2: Did you ever do the AAA thing where you had the plastic binder and the triptych?
4: No.
2: Mm-hmm. Yeah, that just shows my age compared to yours. There's a bunch of cool stuff that has kind of gone away.
4: Are there any things that you would really like to have back though?
3: I mean,
4: and not in a wistful way, but in a
3: nope.
4: I could live with crank windows. I'd be fine.
1: I would be fine with crank windows.
2: And by the way, here we go.
1: I wouldn't mind a CD player.
4: But I don't necessarily
1: player.
4: Want them back.
2: I just
4: you know what? I wouldn't mind a CD player.
1: I have one in my Figaro.
2: There is a car coming out, a truck actually coming out called a Slate, S-L-A-T-E. It's an electric truck that will have a hand crank window, apparently. I just have the headline here.
1: Seems counterproductive. If it's an electric vehicle, shouldn't it? Is that because of the fact that
2: I think they're trying to keep the price down,
1: or keep it safe?
2: Yeah.
1: You can get out.
2: Right. Remember this. This is interesting. The CD visor organizer.
1: Yeah, of course.
4: Yes.
1: Absolutely.
4: Yeah, my daughter I went out to her move it the other day, and she has a CD player, and she had the whole visor, and like the visor kind of hangs down.
1: Yeah,
4: because
1: it's heavy.
4: It's so heavy from the CD.
2: Oh, that's cool.
4: That's awesome.
2: Yeah. I've told this story 10,000 times. I'll tell it once more. When I first moved to Florida, I had a cassette player in my car, aftermarket. It was a Roadstar that I installed myself. Thank you very much. But I kept my cassettes in a plastic bin with a lid on it. And I'd been there for about a week in Orlando in the summer. And I came into my car one day and the entire thing had melted into one large wad of plastic.
1: Yeah.
2: Everything was ruined. That's when I got the, this is something I still have, the windshield.
1: The sunshade.
2: Sunshade.
1: Yeah, of course. Yeah.
2: I have one of those on my car as we speak.
0: That can happen to a pack of Rage Crawls, too. Can it, Jeff?
5: Oh, yeah. Yeah. That's the worst.
0: Your Sankos and all that.
2: What?
3: They're talking fishing.
2: Oh, I see. I had no idea. Did you ever have the coin holder in your console, so when you'd go through a toll thing, yes. you could yep. just reach in and get
0: there
2: the...
0: There was a dime one, a nickel yep. one, and a quarter
1: it
0: one.
1: Sure
0: yeah.
1: was.
0: And then the pennies just had to do their own thing, at least in my Ranger.
3: This is true. My son saw a quarter on the ground next to our car yesterday, and he didn't know what it was. He goes, what is that?
1: What?
0: That's yeah. amazing.
3: I don't keep any change in the car, and he didn't know what it was.
0: What is that?
3: Yeah.
0: What?
3: I'm not kidding.
0: I still get excited when I find a quarter.
1: Heck yeah. It's an oldie cart.
0: I legitimately do.
1: It's an oldie cart. You got that. I have quarters. The only thing I carry is quarters.
2: Here's one that I remember, and I don't know when this stopped happening. But do you remember when a car, if you had a sedan, as opposed to an SUV, which everything is now, the key to the trunk was a different key than yep. the key to the car?
1: Yep. Yes.
2: And you'd get sometimes forget.
0: Hassle.
2: Run outside, go to start your car and go.
1: Yeah.
2: I don't know when that stopped. I can't even. Mm. My Pontiac Le Mans had separate keys. But the point is, if you lost the key to your trunk, you were screwed. Especially
1: yeah,
2: if you
1: there wasn't a
2: locked
1: pop
2: your,
1: in the
2: locked
1: car.
2: Your buddy in there.
1: Yeah.
0: I had a Pontiac Le Mans.
2: Really? Did it give birth?
0: It would run out of battery a lot. And you had to push.
3: Oh. Very nice.
2: Okay, I got a question, Christy. What percentage yes. of cars today have a full size spare tire?
1: I don't know. We'd have to look that up. I have one. I don't know.
4: A lot of them have no spare tire right. now. Like, not even. Like, it's just that can of goop.
2: Yeah, and I think
4: it'll fix a flat.
2: Yeah, I wonder.
0: Which is pretty good.
2: There's some really fancy cars that have these gigantic spare tires hanging off the back that block part of the windshield or the rear window. What's the point?
4: Yeah, like they're changing their own tire.
2: Yeah, like someone in a Range Rover is going to change their tire. Come on.
1: 9 to 10% of new vehicles have a full size spare.
2: Yeah, so
4: I have
1: 46% of new vehicles have the donut.
0: I have what Tom's talking about on the back, but I've thought about removing it, but I know the day I remove it.
2: Yeah, but you're not going to. It's so dangerous changing your own tire anyway.
0: I would do it for sure.
2: If you're in the freeway,
0: yes. The answer is yes.
2: Drive. No,
0: I'm not going to stop in the middle of the freeway. I'll pull over plenty. I've done it, and I wasn't killed.
2: That time.
0: You can change your own tire, people. Don't listen to Worry Wart.
2: Okay, I'll tell you off the air about my...
0: one thing that happened to a guy out of 10,000.
2: Well, the thing that happened almost killed him.
0: Well, I'm sure he was a piece of crap.
2: So, because he's my friend's dad, that's...
0: No, he was just a moron. Don't get hit by a car. Most people don't get hit by cars.
2: But I think my point is, do you think that... What percentage of people... First of all, do you think, Pat, could your son change a tire?
3: No, he doesn't know what a quarter is.
2: I rest my case.
0: He'd take off the... No, that's not valid. Me being able to change a tire on the side of the road and not getting killed is not the same as Jimmy not recognizing a quarter.
2: Josh, I think you're missing the big picture here.
0: You know, I'm missing a lot by being here. I could be living a life. I could be surrounded by people who are fun to talk to.
1: Yes. Nice to you.
3: Screenplays. Yes.
0: Kindness and joy. Right. I miss kindness and joy.
1: Yes, we all do.
2: By the way, if you get a flat tire today, that will prove that there is a God.
3: How funny would that be?
0: You're right. I am talking myself into a flat tire. If you
3: and he gets a leg clipped by
0: right. No. If I call you from the hospital.
1: Yeah. Don't do that.
0: I'm going to have to lie. If I get hit by a car changing a tire,
3: how funny.
0: I'm going to have to say I got hit by a meteor or something. Just so I don't have to.
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15: In Arizona, water isn't just a worry. It's a crisis. I'm Jonathan Nez. Growing up in northern Arizona, my family didn't have running water or electricity. We had to take care of livestock, farm to tend, and water to haul. That's why as president of the Navajo Nation, I work with the Trump administration and other elected officials to deliver greater water access to northern Arizona. Now, Arizona is facing steep water cuts from the federal government that threaten rural Arizona and our way of life. I'm running for Congress because incumbent Congressman Eli Crane is making a bad problem even worse, sending tax dollars for Arizona's water infrastructure to other states but ours. 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It has to stop. I'm running for Congress because Eli Crane is failing us, and I approve this message because I'll work with anyone to save Arizona's water. Paid for by Jonathan Nez for Congress.
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20: What do you got over there? What's that a bowl full of? Looks like ice cream from
2: here. I had some cereal.
0: Oh, nice.
20: Oh, that's a napkin balled up.
2: Yeah, I had a delightful bowl of cereal.
20: What'd you have?
3: What you going with these days?
20: Mueslix?
2: No. It was grape nuts and Kellogg's cornflakes.
1: Mixed together, huh?
2: I'm a big fan.
20: You got to mix. You got to mix your cereal.
2: I have a complaint for the cereal people.
20: Okay.
2: Is it possible to not make the giant box? Because
20: what do you mean?
2: Well, it's hard to get like the regular size anymore, which is the one that fits my shelves.
20: No, you mean normal size.
2: Yes,
20: is what you mean.
2: They have the gigantic size, which is all you're all well and good, but it doesn't fit in my shelves.
1: Your shelves here or at home?
2: At home.
0: Huh.
1: Okay. So
20: well, I think
1: they do have regular size boxes.
20: Perishability.
2: Not where I shop.
20: Cereals should be applauded. Okay.
1: Yeah, because you buy that big a box, it's going to go stale.
2: Yeah, I don't want that.
1: Yeah.
2: I want the smaller box.
3: Yeah,
20: Are you trying to tell me that even your grocery store doesn't sell anything distasteful? Is that the gauchness?
2: At Target is
20: a large.
2: Go to Target. They don't have the regular size. It really irritates.
1: Go to a different grocery.
0: Oh,
1: they
0: yeah. I'd go to a grocery store for my.
2: Okay.
0: Yeah,
2: well, in any event, in my defense,
3: Walmart.
20: Go get a Misfit T-shirt and then
0: my Home Depot doesn't sell the right size.
3: My gas station has the wrong butter.
2: I went to Home Depot. I bought a bunch of boards. They weren't the right length.
0: Although every now and again, Menards, you'll walk through there and they've got a food deal.
20: Sure. Amazing.
0: It's hard to turn down.
20: That's exactly right.
1: They have a grocery store for men.
2: Every time I go to Menards, you're right, Josh.
20: They've got everything. Mm-hmm.
2: Every time I go there, I end up buying. First of all, they have more light bulbs than anywhere on earth, but I also always end up buying some food.
0: Yeah.
1: I swear they target men at Menards.
0: They kind of do.
1: The food there. Yeah.
2: Really? They also target dogs. I always buy every time I go toward the back, and then I end up, there's the food stuff. I grab a couple things that, wait a minute, there's dog treats.
0: They have a nice pet section, too. Yeah.
2: We were talking about a certain word. I don't want to say what it was, but I'm going to say what it was. I was disturbed at the use of the word intel. In the excellent TV serial called Manhunt about the search for John Wilkes Booth, really well done.
20: But for that.
2: And I just thought that they would never have used that word in 1865. According to this, the word does not appear anywhere in the English language until much, much later. The first use of it is found in 1961.
1: Oh.
2: So,
0: you know, it's funny. If they just said intelligence, you probably wouldn't have questioned it. You know what I mean? If they just went with what the word is short for.
2: Yeah. This says it's historically implausible that someone would have used the
20: word. It would be interesting to ask whoever's responsible for having that word in the show that was a mistake. You caught us.
2: But why wouldn't?
20: I mean,
2: how did they not notice?
3: That's a pretty big mistake.
20: Well, really?
3: Right? Yeah.
20: Okay.
3: I think Patton Oswalt is the actor, right?
2: Yes. And he's good. I mean, that's a terrific. Don't get me wrong; it's a great series. If you get a chance, it's
20: it didn't dim it at all in my mind.
2: As we've talked about this before, it's as Josh would say, it's one of those moments where, like Josh was just saying, you saw the contemporary garbage can in a period piece. It's just.
0: Yeah, you go. Oh man, no one on set went. Hey.
2: I mean, if you'd seen Ben Hur and someone was wearing eyeglasses, you'd go, wait a minute.
3: Well, as a matter of fact, there's a plane in Ben Hur in the background.
0: Isn't that one?
3: Yeah.
0: There is.
3: Mm-hmm. That's one of the big mistakes.
1: Oh, yeah.
2: Well, it's a biplane. So it's plausible.
20: No, they were delivering the horses.
3: Right.
0: Oh, that's right.
1: The prop kids probably didn't even know that trash cans were different 20 years ago, Josh.
0: There's a chance.
1: Because they're young. And
20: what are they called? Prop kids?
1: Prop kids.
20: Prop kids.
1: Prop kids.
2: One of the cool things, I think it's the bumper sticker right behind Chick appeared in the show Stranger Things, which was great because that just shows that the, whatever it is, the set design.

0: Captain Kangaroo.
1: Oh, I don't. I didn't.
0: One morning, I saw that. It came across my time, my feed. Yeah, isn't that interesting?
1: Very nice.
2: Yeah, the first time I'd heard of Dolly Parton was an interview. I think it was in 1973 with Jerry Garcia from the Grateful Dead, and of all people, he mentioned how much he loved Dolly Parton.
1: Chick, you're resting your head on your microphone. And,
0: Memories aren't validated until someone from his amazing past can be quoted. Jerry Garcia and Lou Reed both said Dolly Parton was amazing.
2: Well, I don't expect you to be a Grateful Dead fan. I'm sure you were busy.
0: Oh, yeah. I like
2: worshiping
0: melodies in my songs and ends. I like songs that end so we can play another song. is what I like.
2: The point being, one would assume that I think people had put Jerry Garcia into some kind of acid rock thing.
0: And when I go
2: wouldn't have expected him to be as. He's really into bluegrass, was into bluegrass.
0: I don't yell for the band. I yell, "You just played that one!" You know, stuff like that.
3: I say, "Are they tuning?"
4: Yeah.
2: Well. I can see this is going nowhere. You're welcome, by the way. Now, let's, Pat, we could get a song in here, don't you think?
3: Sure.
2: Nice early morning sing-along,
0: he's ready.
2: Perhaps.
0: He's ready.
4: What are we singing along to?
0: He's got that guitar.
4: Poised and ready to go.
3: I don't know where he's going here. I got a keyboard. I got a guitar.
2: Have we done the pumpkin spice lately?
3: You opened with it on Friday when I was not here.
2: Oh, that's right. Okay, so yeah, I forgot about that.
4: Well, nobody remembers.
3: I check
4: that.
3: The dailies all the time.
2: Well, can you do the live version? And the reason I bring it up, did you see that?
3: Maybe
2: I want to say it's been. I think it's been 13 years that McDonald's has had pumpkin spice as part of their coffee repertoire, and they're dropping it.
0: Hmm.
2: And
0: what?
2: They're going to. This is kind of cool.
0: They're letting Starbucks have that hill?
2: Well, Starbucks has already got pumpkin spice. It's out there. And again, it's supposed to be a fall feature. Check local temperature listings. But McDonald's, I believe they're going to have a new flavor based on kind of their based on their apple pie thing.
4: Oh.
2: Which sounds pretty tasty.
1: All right.
2: But this is a tribute to pumpkin spice.
3: July's got sunshine. Whoa. April has the showers. January's got the snow and May brings all the flowers. November's got the turkey. Oh, December's got cries. But October's got the pumpkin spice.

0: Drink someone a Blumpkin?
1: Nope.
0: Try with a splash of pumpkin.
2: Oh,
0: get sleazy with the pumpkin spice.
1: A Blumpkin.
0: Oh, the caves they the caves they got spelunking. Michael Jordan got the dunking. James Brown, he put the funk in. J-Lo's got the junk in, the trunk in. But October's got the pumpkin spice. Whoa! Clam right at the end.
3: Clam. Pumpkin, pumpkin spice. Did you know that there are pumpkin spice garbage bags?
4: Oh, yes, I do remember that.
5: I have
6: lavender.
5: Vanilla and rose or something.
6: Nice.
4: Well,
3: yeah, they're officially there are also adult wipes. Dude Wipes did the Dumpkin spice, you may recall.
4: Yes.
3: There's a pumpkin spice just about everything. There's pumpkin spice dog peanut butter.
4: One of my favorite signs of the last couple of years was a Jiffy Lube. So now
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9: 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In Flagstaff today, variably cloudy with showers, a thunderstorm, and a gusty breeze, high 68. Cloudy tonight and tomorrow with rain and thunder, locally heavy rain, and the risk of localized flooding. Low tonight, 44. It's a windy day tomorrow, 57. Additional showers and thunder on Monday, Columbus Day. In Cottonwood today, variably cloudy, couple of showers and a thunderstorm, 81. Prescott, a couple of showers and a storm, the high 75.
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12: We're, I think, going to kick off Sexy Time with Allie Breen. And there she is. The question is where? It looks, are those mountains in back of you?
13: Yeah, I'm trying to do some ambiance for you guys. So I'm holding my phone, but yeah, here we go.
14: Beautiful. Whoa, look at that.
12: Where are you?
13: Switzerland.
15: Very nice.
12: What place in Switzerland?
13: Right by St. Moritz. It's called Zwos.
15: Zwos. Ah.
12: It looks beautiful there.
13: Yeah, it's very pretty. It's cold, a little chilly. I mean, not cold. Cold for me, though.
12: Wow. Well, you should be in the United States, where almost everywhere it's very, very hot.
14: Yeah, it's hot.
15: Well, thanks for taking the time to break away from your vacay and chat with us.
14: How's it going?
13: Yeah, absolutely. It's fun. It's a lot of fun. Spare momming. Or spare, what is it? Parenting?
14: Bonus mom.
13: Which is great. Bonus mom.
14: Yeah.
13: And meeting the family and doing so much hiking. Like, I've been outdoors more than I've ever been in my life, I think. So,
15: are those
13: some serious fresh air.
15: Are those the Alps in the background?
13: Yes. Yep.
15: Thought they'd be taller.
14: Thought they'd be taller.
12: Well, I think that.
13: Well, some are.
12: Yeah.
14: I think there's snow on that one right there, so I think it's pretty tall.
12: Wow. Okay. Allie Breen is our guest, and Allie is the host of the program we call Sexy Time. And we take your letters and try to help you out with problems in the world of adult relationships. What have you got there, Allie?
13: Dear Allie, my boyfriend likes to role play, but it's getting weirder and weirder. Last thing he wanted to do was have me sit in a chair and cosplay that I was disabled.
15: All right.
13: It's feeling wrong and a little weird that turns him on. Is this a red flag or what does it even mean?
15: You don't have to read every letter, Allie.
16: No. Some you can leave in the bin.
15: Some you could just discard. And...
17: There's a fetish for that, though.
14: Yeah.
12: Wow.
17: There's a TV show, Goliath, with Billy Bob Thornton, and I forget. It's like season two.
14: Yes.
17: This guy has his hard fetish.
14: Don't.
16: It's season two.
14: So upsetting.
17: Yeah.
14: Yes.
13: So good. Bizarre.
12: So that's seems very specific, and if you're not into that, I'd bail.
15: Yeah. I'd get in your wheelchair and roll on out of that.
12: And I assume if you were into it, you wouldn't have bothered writing us. So,
15: that's
12: unusual.
14: That's rough.
17: You're going to have to suggest something a little bit, I don't know. That's just weird.
14: Tamer.
17: Next.
12: What other types of role playing would you be okay with?
14: Oh, I like the one where you go to the bar and you get picked up by your husband, but you act like you don't know each other. That's kind of fun.
12: You make up a fake life. You make up a fake job.
14: Course. Yes. What do you do? Oh, I'm an architect. I'm just here for a convention or something. I don't know.
17: Throw on a wig. Yeah. Do something. Make yourself look different.
14: Become a redhead for the night. Sure.
12: Getting back
13: maybe
12: the
13: they've gone through all that, and now that they're going the more extreme route, they're like, we've done all the other role playing, so now get on some crutches and get out here.
14: God.
12: Wow. I mean, I guess, the more we pursue this, the worse I... Yeah.
15: My favorite kind of role play is I say, hey, will you act like I'm not paying you for this?
12: that's
15: what he does, yeah. Yeah.
14: Or act like you're having a good time.
12: And pretend you didn't used to be a guy.
15: Yeah. All these, please.
12: We'll move on. Allie, what else have you got?
13: Dear Allie, my brother just got divorced and I was really close with his wife, now ex. I'm 6 years younger than she is and I don't know if she'd ever look at me romantically, but I want to ask. Do I need to ask my brother's permission first and any advice on how to ask her on a date without her thinking I'm joking?
15: Oh, I think you got to ask your brother first.
14: Absolutely.
16: Brother first.
13: Oh. Absolutely, yeah.
15: So don't even worry about the
12: second
15: part.
12: Well, first of all, cancel your plans for Thanksgiving.
15: Yeah.
12: that's over.
13: All future holidays.
12: Yeah, this is...
15: You can't help who you fall in love with, but because our advice would be don't do this at all, but talk to your brother first.
16: Yeah. And he will say no.
14: Really?
15: Let us know what he says.
14: Yeah, I'm at,
13: but the thing is, even asking if he says no, the damage is kind of already done, right?
17: Yeah, a little bit.
13: You've been lusting over my wife this whole time.
14: Ooh, that's a tricky situation. As Josh said, best to be avoided.
15: I just keep my mouth shut and
14: do it behind his back?
15: No. I wouldn't do it at all. Oh. Just live with the fact she's never going to be yours.
14: Yeah.
15: Don't ruin your family. Don't ruin your Christmases. Just keep your mouth shut and find another chick.
14: Don't be a selfish prick. Find somebody else.
17: Yes.
12: There you go.
15: He's already doing it. He's going to do it.
14: You think?
15: Yes.
13: His mind's made up. I think so, too.
17: You're only going to be into it for like 6 months, and then you'll be over her. So, again, it's not worth it.
12: Well, she's not going to have to get new towels.
14: No, same monogram. One way to look at it.
18: But, John, if you have brothers, like if one of your brothers came to you and was like, oh, your ex, that wouldn't ruin you and your brother's relationship?
15: Oh, dude, I mean, I think I would choose to shove down any feelings
18: exactly.
15: I had for that person
18: yeah.
15: and move on, you know, or try to go in a different direction.
18: Right.
15: But I don't know. I think a lot of our letter writers, they know the answer. They just want it verified.
12: Yeah.
15: This person wants us to go give even the slightest hint that it's okay. And yeah.
12: Okay. Well, let's move on.
13: Well, I was going to say, if the wife or ex says yes to, if it's a bad divorce, there's a chance she's doing that to get back at him. And
14: right.
13: She doesn't even like
15: Oh, that'd
13: him.
15: Be awful. Yeah. That would just be awful.
13: Yeah.
18: Have you met women?
12: So it looks like the consensus is no.
14: No.
12: Do we have any yays? We do not. Okay. Well, that's done. Next.
13: Dear Allie, my husband had a night out with his friends, and he'll always invite me, but he knows I never want to come. The next morning, a message popped up on his phone from a number with no contact saying, thanks so much for last night. I had a great time. I really needed that.
14: Oh.
13: He said it was someone who's part of his group of friends that usually doesn't hang out and is going through some stuff. I don't believe it. Should I press him for more proof?
15: Lose his number. What? Gosh darn it.
14: No, actually,
15: have a shred of self-confidence that he's not cheating on
14: you. Yeah, that does sound like one of the guys probably did reach out in a group text or something.
17: Sounds like a girly message.
13: Last night, though?
17: Yeah, that sounds like a really girly message.
12: Couldn't she just write the number down and call it back?
17: Yeah, absolutely.
14: That'd be easy, wouldn't
12: guy
14: it?
12: Guy answers the phone. Yeah.
14: Yeah. Why did she do that?
13: I think she probably saw it so quick. Maybe she saw it so quickly and didn't grab it and already flipped out at him. You know.
18: In all honesty, like if he gave his number to a woman for her to call him. He would have saved her number in his phone as a dude's name. Like a guy who wants to cheat's not going to be that
14: I
18: dumb.
14: I see what you're saying.
18: I'm going to save it as Bruce in my phone. So the next day when she's like, who's that text from? I'm like, oh, my buddy Bruce, who you haven't met.
14: Yeah, he was part
18: I'm
14: of our group last night.
18: I'm not going to not put that number in my phone.
15: Hey, Bruce.
12: Yeah, Bruce Titsworth.
15: Yeah. So you're cheating on me and you're gay.
18: Yes.
17: But if she can see the phone number like all written out, take a picture of it, Google it, because you can find out if it's a real person, male or female. No, absolutely. Just like when you get spam callers, you look it up, don't you?
12: Osmond, you want to be a cop, don't you?
17: I would love to be a detective.
12: Yeah, you should.
13: Oh, you'd be fantastic.
15: You'd be the worst detective.
17: Everyone's guilty.
12: Yes, wait a minute. Who shot the suspect?
15: So many wrongfully accused people.
17: Well, he deserved it.
12: How come all your suspects get in the car and get shot? We're speaking with Allie Breen live from Switzerland. And again, thanks for taking the time away from your vacation to do this. That's so nice of you. We have time for at least one more letter, Allie. What do you got?
13: Dear Allie, I went on a date with a guy who was really funny and charismatic, but every time I tried telling a story, he would yawn. Not just a small yawn, but one was like a full cat stretch. Wow. He said he'd had a long day, but he didn't seem to realize that he was sleepy during his own story time. Should I give him another shot, or is he just a narcissist?
15: Wait, he didn't seem to realize that he was sleepy during his own story time?
17: Or he wasn't sleepy during his own stories. Just
14: when he was telling his stories, he wasn't sleepy.
13: Wrote it wrong, I think. Like, he never got sleepy during his own stories, but every time she told one,
15: isn't there a chance you are super boring?
16: Yeah, tell long stories.
18: Oh, man.
15: You're boring.
12: I don't know.
17: No, yeah.
14: Well, Tom, you're the one that yawns the most. What do you think?
12: Well, I'm tired all the time. I get up at 3 a.m.
17: It's harder to yawn while you're talking, I guess.
14: Yeah. Yeah.
15: As somebody who's been on a date with a woman, you're boring.
12: Okay.
18: Oh, man.
15: It's why my numbers are low.
18: Yeah.
15: I couldn't put up with it.
18: Oh, you
15: have to be more interesting than Stephen King, because I've got a Stephen King book back in my hotel room. So unless you're more if you're not more interesting than Stephen King, I'm out.
12: Well, that's why lately I've been saying if you're not more interesting than my phone, I think that's how everyone is. When you see people out now, they're all staring at their phones because they're thinking, I'll find something more interesting than talking to the person I'm with, which is
14: that's
12: not a good thing.
14: No, it's not a good thing.
18: I've dated more than one woman who would tell like a 10-minute story and you're waiting for the punchline and they're like, and that was the time we had, and you're like,
14: that was
18: wait,
14: it?
18: There was no payoff? There's no joke? There's no punchline?
12: Was this person a comedian on our show?
15: you can say no.
18: But no, I don't. It's like, do you not know how to tell a story? Like, there was no point to this.
12: Yeah, that will happen.
17: Yeah, we like to give you the background, though. So sometimes it's going to be long. We got to set you up.
12: Wait a minute.
17: Here's how it started.
12: You're selling the wrong.
17: Now here's her background on who I communicated with. You need to know all of our stories.
12: Well, I think we've done good work here today. I think we have time for one more. We have time for one more letter, Allie. What have you got?
13: Dear Allie, my boyfriend likes me to get very smelly and gets turned on when I'm sweaty or haven't showered. And I'm a type A germaphobe, and I want everything to be super clean.
14: Oh my god,
13: it's pretty gross. Do you think we're gonna make it?
14: Nope.
12: And yeah, that, I don't. And we just we just had that news story
14: this week.
12: It's called what, something maxing.
14: Yeah,
12: pheromone maxing. It's allegedly a fad. I think it's ridiculous.
15: Yeah, you guys are into way different things here. I you should part ways.
14: Yeah,
17: be on the bright side. You don't have to get clean to make him happy, though.
12: No,
17: I know,
12: but
17: you're
12: she's a germaphobe. She likes to be clean.
14: Yes,
17: you're probably very.
13: Don't you think? A spray that smells like BO.
14: I wonder if
13: be clean and put it on.
14: I wonder if he's real stinky too. Yeah. Like he likes himself to be, because that would be a turnoff.
13: That's gross. Yeah, when someone's really sweaty or gross and goes in to just kiss you. Ugh.
12: You're in Europe right now, Allie, and famously, we talked about this several times. Napoleon has those famous letters to Josephine where he asks her to not bathe.
14: Yeah,
12: because he likes.
13: You don't have to ask the French not to bathe for the most part.
15: Yeah, I know. And back in the middle of the 1800s, please don't bathe this month.
18: Ew. Yeah,
15: it's not that. It wasn't that hard to not bathe.
13: It's like it's once a year, anyways. Yeah. So I can handle that. I can handle that.
12: Yeah. I don't think that this couple is going to work out.
13: This is a tough one.
12: Yeah. Unless he touches all the other buttons. I'm still disturbed.
14: Touch my own buttons.
12: I was trying to think. what's
15: that's a clip. Whoa.
12: Thanks, Allie. See you back in the USA.
14: Thanks, Allie. Enjoy your vacation.
12: Thanks.
15: Hi, Allie.
12: We're going to come
15: next
12: right
15: time. Get a tripod.
14: That was a little disorienting.
15: I'm seasick.
17: Good luck anywhere else.
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9: Oh, no.
11: BNT is the only place to catch the debut episode of Greg Warren's hot new show.
12: Thank you. Good night.
13: So, hi. I'm a really big fan, and I just wanted to introduce myself.
9: Oh, boy.
12: Oh, cool. How you doing? I'm Greg.
13: So, you must get lonely on the road.
12: Yeah, sometimes, you know.
13: I get lonely, too. Oh. I was thinking we could help each other keep from being lonely tonight.
12: Okay.
13: So...
12: I'll go first. What I like doing a lot of time when I get lonely is journaling. I'll just pull out a pen and a notebook and just write. Just whatever's on your head, just keep writing.
13: Okay.
12: Don't evaluate what you're put it on the page. Sometimes if it's 3, 4, 10 pages, eventually you'll just start feeling it. I use it for jokes sometimes. I don't know, you could use it for something. I'm sure there's something you want to...
13: Whatever, freak.
12: Where are you going?
14: Hey,
12: you forgot to give me yours. You know, to make me not lonely. Hello?
11: Greg Warren is the uncloser.
14: Oh!
11: And it's a done deal.
14: Oh.
11: Only Greg can make it undone. He takes the O's out of smooth and makes it smooth.
12: So, this is my hotel room. You said you wanted to see it.
13: Oh.
12: Here it is.
13: Very nice. Maybe we should put on a little music to, you know, set the mood.
12: Oh. I'll do you one better. I'll play you some music. Check this out.
13: What the hell is wrong with you?
12: It's the entertainer. You never saw The Sting? Where are you going? I got other songs. Here, do you like Christopher Cross? You know it's crazy.
14: Oh, my God.
11: The Uncloser.
14: Oh.
11: Greg Warren is a good-looking single comic, traveling from town to town and meeting lots of beautiful women and scoring with none.
14: Oh.
11: All to the disgust of his trusty sidekick, Chick McGee.
12: I don't know what it is, Chick. Girls just aren't interested in me.
15: What are you talking about? I saw you leave here with two totally hot chicks last night right after the show.
12: Perfect example. We're done with the show. They want me to give them a ride back to their apartment. So I do. And...
10: Greg. Thanks for giving Heather and me a ride back to our apartment.
16: Yeah, we've probably had a little too much to drink.
10: Besides, we wanted to show you our king-size bed.
17: Oh.
16: And listen, we were thinking it's just about bedtime.
12: Mm-hmm. Will you look at me carrying on, and you girls are trying to get a little shut-eye?
17: Wow.
12: Mr. Can't Take a Hint. No. Nah, it's already past midnight. I'll just let myself out. No, no, don't get up. You girls are in your underwear. I'll see you later. See, Chick? I got no luck with the ladies.
15: You idiot. You blew it. You totally blew it. Those girls wanted to have a threesome.
12: I don't think so, Chick. For one thing, there weren't even three of them.
15: You moron.
11: Greg Warren is sleeping in a different bed every night. Alone. He's the uncloser. BNT. We know drama. And we also know that Greg Ward ain't getting laid.
12: Damn it.
18: By the way, I have had to put makeup on my arm.
12: You have?
18: Because it shows up, I guess, in this camera angle, apparently, I've been told. I couldn't get this to stop where the puppy got me the other day.
15: Oh.
18: These puppies, you forget their razor-like teeth.
19: Well, with the bandage you had on yesterday, somebody commented that it looked like you were in the Pork Pistols.
18: It did look like a wristband. When I got that thing, we kept bleeding all day. I thought, am I going to have to get stitches? So I glued it shut, and then there's this. It's this purple stuff. So that's ergo the makeup on my arm.
15: Oh, okay.
18: But I understand that leads to a letter about dogs.
20: Oh, yeah. And this is from Steve. Not that I don't agree with this, but it says, I hate to admit it, but Tom is a genius.
18: Thank you, Steve.
20: I recently brought my husky over to my sister's place, and almost immediately she dropped one of the biggest loads right in the middle of the kitchen that I have ever seen. I was about to panic when I remembered Tom's paper plate trick and immediately tried it. It worked amazingly well, and the cleanup was a breeze. My apologies for ever doubting the great Tom.
18: Now, see,
20: that is from Steve.
18: I had a dog, one of my older dogs, that used to have seizures all the time. Nothing funny about that. But there would often be things to clean up. So I developed a whole system, which I can explain to you very quickly. You take paper plates and you cut them in half. You put on a pair of rubber gloves. Then you have a small wastebasket with a bag in it. You following me?
19: Yeah.
18: Walk over to the load. You can scoop it up. Boom, paper towel. Boom. It's one, two.
19: Why don't you just pick it up with the rubber gloves? Put it in the basket. Save you a step.
20: Why cut the plate in half? Yeah. Just grab two plates.
18: No. You don't directly.
19: You're making this a lot more difficult.
18: No, you do not touch. The
19: rubber. Even with rubber gloves, you're not going to touch the poop.
18: No, of course not. The rubber gloves, you can get underneath and scoop, you see.
20: Right, yeah. With the paper plates.
18: I mean, with the paper plates, you get down there and you scoop. And then you take up a paper towel and wipe.
15: You're ignoring the anecdotal evidence we just received from Steve that this, he doubted it too. He tried it and it was fantastic.
18: Because I would get up every morning and have to deal with this.
20: I understand that.
18: Later on, it got to the point where the poor little guy would have urine issues.
19: Okay, we don't need to hear about
18: that.
20: What I don't understand is why you cut the paper plate in half. Why can't you just use two paper plates and scoop them up?
18: No. It could be, really? I would think with your father, I know your father's an engineer. He'd be embarrassed.
20: Okay, I'll go home and do it.
19: Because it's a curved edge instead
20: of a
19: straight.
20: But it's still flat if you push on
19: it. I'm with you.
20: No.
15: I would imagine you want a sturdier chinette.
18: Well, yes.
20: Actually, that's what I was going to say. He's probably using a chinette, whereas I'm using
19: Cutco
20: paper plates.
19: Yeah.
18: Well, I didn't say this was an inexpensive proposition. Ideally, you have, the Cutcos.
19: Yes.
18: Okay. I'll tell you what. If you want, if certain priorities in life, a pair of Cutco scissors in your kitchen, I've got two of them.
20: It really does help.
18: Oh, you got to have, I mean, like right now.
19: Cut through a chicken bone like that.
18: Yeah. I've showed you that. I got a pair of, see these? These are like industrial scissors that cut through plastic. Mm-hmm. I got them right here.
19: Good for you.
18: It's very important. But it's a great technique. and if you've got a puppy, see, again, my problem is there's also.
19: Your problem is you got a puppy.
18: Selected throat rugs. Yes, that's why I've got a wound on my arm and I'm not getting a lot of sleep. But I've said this before, this is why God makes small animals so adorable. mothers don't kill them.
19: Yeah.
18: Because he's such a sweet little guy with his sweet little face. Then when he, you know, poops in your office carpet, you don't get too mad at him.
17: Yeah, it's hard to stay mad, at least, isn't it?
18: Yeah. Of course, and I've got those floor fans. Now I've had to go buy those. The expenses just start keep mounting.
19: Floor fan? What's wrong with just a fan?
18: Well, they're ones, how do I describe this? It looks like a hair dryer, but it's
21: huge,
18: wider.
21: Yeah.
18: And you can adjust the thing so it's for drying carpet and floor.
17: That's cool. Points right down at the carpet.
18: Yeah, yeah. I've got two of them. I've got to go buy a few more. But
17: Oscar, you can hold your head in your hands as much as you want. You read the letter.
21: Uh-huh. You could have thrown it away.
18: I've got to get your dad in here because I really admire your father. He builds a sailboat. He's a great engineer. He built this cool slide at a lake house for kids. Yep. He'd be just embarrassed by his son.
17: He also does something that Tom enjoys. He's mean to you. Yeah.
19: Didn't he build a hot rod too?
17: Yeah.
19: That cool.
18: Your dad's a cool guy.
19: So cool.
18: Yeah. And if he heard you going, why would you cut the plate in half? He'd just start considering himself a failure as a parent.
19: No, because he would understand.
17: He started that a long time ago.
19: He'd understand the economy of using regular paper plates and not cutting them.
18: Even with cheap paper plates, you've got to cut them in half so you get the two edges.
17: It has more of a dustpan effect.
18: Yes. You're also going to need a paper towel, and the technique is great. And again, I lost this battle when Kelly, my beautiful wife, said to me, well, we're getting a puppy, but I'm not giving up my rugs. See, because I think, I said this yesterday, there should be a store that sells quality, well-bred, healthy dogs, not a puppy mill, that when you get one, they give you the dog, and then they take your rugs until such time that the puppy stops.
17: That's not a bad idea.
18: On the floor. Okay, yeah, because I've got a rug today that's going to the rug cleaners. I want to say hello and thank you in advance to those guys. We've also been talking a lot about misunderstood lyrics, and now there's kind of a controversy. We were talking about the song from Houston, Texas, Archie Bell and the Drells. If you've never heard it, it's one of my favorites. Mm-hmm. The song is called Tighten Up, and at the beginning, I think Archie says, in Houston, we dance as good as we want. That's what it says in one of the lyric books. But another one says, what I was perceiving it to say, we dance as good as we walk, which is a better lyric anyway.
17: Yeah.
18: But I think Josh was saying sometimes the lyrics we have in our head, they may not be the right ones, but those are the ones that we're married to.
19: Right.
18: That we like. And we always will sing it that way.
17: Oh, last night I looked up Voices Carry, that song you guys were talking about that I thought said, oh, Josh, we've been down this road. It's so scary.
19: Yeah.
17: I wasn't anywhere close.
19: No, you weren't. No.
17: Like, where was I getting, oh, Josh?
19: I don't know.
17: Hush, hush.
19: Yeah.
17: But I, when I listen to it, I have it in my head as, oh, Josh, because that's what I want to hear.
19: Yeah.
17: But no, my entire life, I seriously thought it said, oh, Josh. Oh, Josh.
19: Before you met Josh.
17: Been down this road. It's so scary.
21: I thought you called him out, too. Yeah.
19: Huh.
18: But it's almost better to have the wrong ones in your head. And there are many songs that's such gibberish anyway. All people know is the chorus.
19: Sure.
18: Or they interpret them wrong. They'll think it means one thing. It means exactly the opposite, like Springsteen, Born in the USA. Whatever.
17: Or We Don't Need No Education. Yeah.
18: Yeah, perhaps. Yes.
17: Well, no.
21: Or That You Are So Beautiful. I always heard it a different way.
19: Really?
21: Yeah. You are such a bitch. To me, that's the way I heard it growing up.
18: Yeah. Yeah.
17: Yeah.
18: You know, we really can't handle this much damage to a human being, can we? Pat, so sorry. We have a letter that might cheer you up. That'll be coming up.
19: Not now. It'll be coming up.
18: Yeah.
19: It doesn't want to cheer you up yet.
18: Let's let you stew. This is from a guy named Josh. And he goes, hello to the best radio bunch in America.
19: Well, thank you.
18: Obviously sent this to the wrong place. I was on my way home from work listening in the morning as I do every day. You were talking about misunderstood lyrics. Oh, I see. Yeah, this one is really common. I've heard other people say the same thing. This is a very famous song from Elton John.
22: On the close of time to dance.
18: He said he thought it was Hold Me Closer, Tony Danza.
19: Oh.
21: Well, that's been the joke for you. Yeah.
18: I certainly get that. Here's another one on the same topic. This time it is from Jeff, who writes, the BTO classic. Remember the BTO song, Taking Care of Business? A really good song. Yeah, here we go. Here's a little bit of it. And I've been taking care of business every day, taking care of business. Yeah, now I see. To me, that seems fairly clear.
21: Yeah.
18: He goes, I always thought it was taking care of biscuits. Every time the song comes on, that's the way I sing it.
20: Huh.
18: Which is fine.
20: That's fun to do in if you're having biscuits.
21: Yeah.
20: Or you're a baker in the morning.
21: Sure.
18: God, what is better than a great biscuit?
19: Not much.
18: Oh, man.
19: God, I love biscuits.
18: And the best biscuits in this town, the restaurant club.
21: I think it's Jason right there.
20: Jason makes a heck of a biscuit.
21: Whoa, are they
19: good? I buy your lunch half. You brought us biscuits.
18: When have you ever given me one?
21: Sorry, Jason.
20: He brings them in usually on my birthday.
18: Strawberry preserves, please.
19: Just butter for me, thank you.
18: Yeah, there was a great biscuit place here in town. The Cooker?
19: Oh, the Cooker, yeah, but I'll tell you. Chick-fil-A pretty much has the biscuit down.
20: There are a lot of great ones.
19: Yeah.
20: Hardee's has a mean biscuit.
19: Yeah, they do.
20: Oh, yeah.
18: Lee's. This comes to us from Justin. He misunderstood these lyrics. I'm going to play them first. And I absolutely misunderstood these. I can remember where I was exactly when I first heard this song. And it's a great song. And I absolutely had the lyrics wrong in my head.
20: Did you have them wrong, like in the same way Justin does?
18: No, but here's a little bit of the song.

0: Okay, that is...
1: Our lips are sealed.
0: Well, you know it now. I was... The first time I heard that song, I was working in my dark room.
1: Yeah?
0: Printing
1: dark room. Okay.
0: Printing photographs.
2: Sure.
1: Yeah, of course. We know.
2: You know.
1: The dark room.
2: The dark room at my house.
1: Yeah, everybody had one.
2: Well, you did it in college.
0: Yeah, in college. Yeah. There was a time when... I guess those days are sort of gone for most people. But I would listen to music for hours on end, and that came across the radio. I'd never heard it before. And I thought they were saying, as long as I see you, and I sang it that way until, you know, months later when I actually saw the thing written out.
3: These are just games people play.
0: Hey, long as I see you.
4: I can see that.
2: Huh.
4: Yeah.
0: This guy said, I thought she was singing about Alex the Seal.
2: Alex the Seal.
4: Well, certainly. In context, it goes right into Alex the Seal.
0: Pat,
4: these are ridiculous.
0: Uh-huh. No, Alex the Seal makes sense. Think of the dumb lyrics in music.
4: Well, excuse me while I kiss this guy. That's the famous
0: that's the Hendrix
4: one that everybody thought.
0: Excuse me while I kiss this guy.
4: Yeah, but they're joking, though.
0: But yeah,
4: nobody
1: heard Alex.
0: I legitimately heard it.
4: I see that.
0: As long as I see you, and I always sing it that way to myself. And actually, the Go-Go's were like the first famous band I ever met.
1: Hmm. Linda Carlisle, I love her. I liked her solo work.
0: Belinda.
2: Ooh, baby, no time.
4: Heaven on earth, yeah.
0: Are they back doing it? That's a great bass line, by the way, don't you think, Pat?
4: Yeah, absolutely.
0: That's
4: and that's Kenny Aronoff on the drums on that one.
2: No kidding.
4: Yeah.
1: Really?
4: Our Kenny, yeah.
0: We love Kenny.
2: I'm sorry. I was at a high school dancing, and someone came up, and they go, "You dance like Belinda Carlisle."
4: Oh, that!
1: Oh, this! That
2: little apparently,
1: this?
2: I don't know. I stopped dancing immediately.
4: Yeah, you have to go take a seat when you're there.
0: Yeah, that's much easier than saying, "Wow, for a really macho guy, you sure look gay."
4: I'll be over here if you need me, girls.
2: You need to go. My drama teacher, I remember, she's in high school. She said that she thought every breath you take. She thought the lyric was not every poor heart aches. You know what
1: I'm saying? Oh, sure.
2: She thought it was every pool hall aches. And she insisted that that's a better lyric because it just means there's a lot of pain in the pool hall. Like there are people there who've had tough times and they're trying to.
0: But see, that's the beauty of art.
2: Right,
0: you can interpret it your own way.
2: Yeah.
0: I don't know. But sometimes the lyrics are so bad. I actually got angry yesterday. I was in the car, and that America song, "A Horse with No Name," came on.
1: Mm-hmm.
4: That truly is wretched.
0: Those are the laziest.
2: No, they're not lazy. No,
0: awful lyrics.
4: You like them?
2: You're not listening to the song right. You have to look at it in a Faulknerian way. It's a narrator.
0: No, you're spelling Faulknerian properly. There's no L.
2: I don't pronounce. You don't pronounce. You say Faulkner.
1: Right.
2: Yeah, it's Faulknerian.
4: They're sort of absurd for a reason. That song. They're absurd. Bad. They're bad for a reason.
2: Because it's not the singer, it's the narrator, it's the person telling the story.
0: No, they're just too lazy to write good lyrics.
2: That's not true. Another one where I was a grown adult.
0: There ain't no one to
2: give
0: you.
2: That's how that person would speak. I thought that was Neil Young my entire life.
1: America?
4: Sort of Neil Young.
0: Yeah, they
2: Oh, really?
0: The term is ripoff. Oh. Have you ever heard that whole album?
2: No, the only song
0: I know. A complete Bee Gees theft on that as well.
1: On the America?
0: Yeah, the first America album.
2: I wonder what happened. Some girl he liked America. Dissed him, and now he hates him.
0: No, that's perfectly valid, but that's not the case. Those are terrible lyrics. I certainly would agree with your assessment that I would be that petty, but it's not in that case.
2: Ever heard Sister Golden Hair?
4: Beautiful
1: song.
0: That's a different song.
1: But you're
4: talking about America.
2: You badmouthed the whole band.
0: No, I didn't. I badmouthed the one song.
1: No.
2: And then they stole from the Bee Gees.
4: They stole from the Bee Gees is what you said.
2: That whole album was a ripoff.
4: That's what you said.
1: Yes.
0: No. I said that Bee Gees ripoff. That's terrible because you're taking the Bee Gees in their worst era and stealing their terrible. Like,
1: they weren't the worst.
0: What is
4: I love that era.
1: Me too.
0: That mining disaster.
1: Yes.
0: Song.
4: Beautiful.
0: Sad. Gotta get a message to you. Here's the message. That's a different kill yourself.
1: Song. That's a different song.
2: That one America cover. Did you know Phil Hartman did that?
4: Yeah,
2: he painted that.
4: And the Poco cover. A lot of covers. Yeah.
0: Well, that's sad. We'll move forward here.
2: Or is it an interesting nugget?
1: It's very interesting. Just because he's passed away doesn't mean that it's not interesting.
0: He wasn't passed away. He was murdered.
1: Well, okay.
2: Well, yeah, the whole
1: now
2: thing was sad.
1: It sad.
2: But it's cool to celebrate the man's work. You jackass.
4: No reason to end. We're doing an homage to the man.
0: Is there, by the way, is there one of those fake porno stars that is named Hugh Jackoff?
2: Maybe.
4: Of course there is.
0: If not.
2: You thought he wasn't coming back before.
1: Yeah.
4: Remember his publicist?
0: The last time Hugh Jackman was here, he said, I'm going to come in and do the whole show.
1: He lied to you.
2: Sometimes you say nice things when you leave a place.
1: Right.
4: I tell the guy he dropped lyrics during his Broadway show.
1: Yeah, what a way to start a conversation.
0: Well, he did, and he knew it. He was great in The Music Man.
5: I love when people point out my faults.
1: Yeah, me too.
5: National radio.
1: Well, we're used to it by now, but, you know.
0: We will come right back and make everybody angry. I'm Dewey Josh.
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5: Comedian Nick Griffin hanging out with us, 11-time veteran of the great David Letterman Show. Nick hanging out with us, and we're going to wade through a little bit of news. Perhaps Nick may be willing to comment, perhaps something, give something of a nature that you think suits Nick's personality, a particular story that...
6: Maybe something about Zoloft.
7: Wow, you are... Just let me do my job. Established in 1991, the Ig Nobel Awards are tongue-in-cheek versions of the Nobel Prize, honoring achievements that first make people laugh and then make you think. All exactly right. What Nick does. Makes you laugh, then makes you think.
6: Yes!
7: The Physics Prize was awarded to scientists who created a splash-free urinal called the Nautilus, which boasts a design that no matter the direction of the urine, it maintains a minimum angle so you always have no splash.
6: All right.
7: Researchers said that if the 56 million urinals in public restrooms in the United States were replaced with Nautilus, it would prevent nearly 265,000 gallons of urine from splashing onto the floor each day.
6: That's a number I could have done without knowing.
5: Yeah. You know what else would do that? Sitting down at a toilet would make that a lot easier.
6: Are you willing to do that?
5: Oh, of course not.
7: Well, then why?
8: The thing is, the guy still has to make it into the urinal. If you've used our men's bathroom, it's like they pee all around the toilet, but not even close to the toilet.
7: You're grown-ass men. Don't you learn to do that?
6: Oh, I know. I have a feeling it's one grown-ass man. Let me ask you this. Has it been better this week or worse?
5: Wait a minute. Did you hear me at the meeting? I actually asked Eddie if we could put better lights in the men's room, because that's, I think, part of the problem.
7: You can't see the toilet?
5: Oh, well, I can. But maybe they'd keep the lights dim so you don't see the sheen
8: on the
5: floor.
8: It's like it's done on purpose.
6: Has it been better this week? We really need to take a look at that.
7: He was an only child, you know.
5: I heard an interview with a guy that developed this. We had this story about a year ago. This was actually developed by physicists and scientists. It has something to do with the angle at which the fluid is hitting the...
7: Angle of the dangle?
5: The angle. The thing is, this toilet is designed so that no matter where you are, the angle that it hits the surface of the urinal keeps it from splashing back.
7: Mm-hmm.
5: What I can't stand... If you ever go to an older building and they have those urinals that go all the way to the floor,
7: Awesome. Those are awesome.
5: No, they're not. Then you get the splash back all over your shoes.
6: I find way less splash back on those.
8: Yeah.
6: The ones that have the severe splash back are the urinals that are like for kids. The ones that are low.
7: Oh, okay.
6: But they don't go all the way to the floor. When they go all the way to the floor, not a lot of splash back.
5: You think so?
6: I know so.
8: That's what I felt.
6: Yeah.
8: I also have a theory.
5: Well, maybe you're hitting them higher than I am.
7: Oh,
6: you probably have a more severe dangle.
7: Yeah,
6: than
7: we
6: I
7: all
6: do.
7: Know.
6: You giant anus.
7: You huge
6: Adonis.
7: Dog.
6: Is that what you
5: now,
6: want to hear?
5: Well, this article doesn't say if they're going to manufacture this thing. It's called the Nautilus. Is there a picture of this thing? I didn't see one.
6: Yeah, I wonder. Does it look silly?
8: I have a theory that if the urinal wasn't indoctrinated into boys, like if someone just showed up now, if urinals didn't exist.
6: All right.
8: And they came to you and they're like, hey, we got a way that you can stand elbow to elbow with nine other guys with your ween out and pee, and you'd be like, there's no way in hell I'm doing that. But because you, like, we were brought up that way, so it seems normal, but there's nothing normal about the urinal.
6: And a few of us were raised on the public trough.
8: The trough.
7: Oh, yeah.
6: Which was really something.
5: Go to a Cubs game.
7: I don't know if you can see this. The Nautilus looks like this.
6: Oh, it's a very sleek urinal.
7: Can you see that?
5: Yeah.
6: It's narrow.
7: Right.
6: I mean, it doesn't look... you would know it was a urinal if you saw it.
5: Oh, okay. Yeah, yeah. Much thinner.
6: So, yeah.
5: I can't imagine a lot of places are going to spend the money.
7: They look good. Right. That's who's a real cool looking one.
5: But again, the winner of the Ig Nobel Prize.
6: All right.
5: Would you think it would be... What if there was a prize system? In other words, you'd go into a urinal and there'd be some kind of digital way of measuring how accurate you were.
6: Well, what if you filled...
5: If you did well, you'd get a pack of gum on the way out.
6: That's nice. Yeah, yeah.
7: Are you four?
6: Or you get to use, like, the good paper towels?
5: Yes.
6: The cloth sort of... Yeah.
5: And by the way, I'd like to go on record. I hate the air hand dryers.
6: Some of them are awful.
7: I love the air blade.
6: That's a good one.
7: That's a good one. The Dyson.
5: Oh, you put your hands down in there and where all the germs.
6: And it's like a game of operation.
5: The people before you have been in there. Yeah, no, I know. And then
7: it blows all the germs away.
5: No, right? And then I don't believe it. Give me paper towels. But what I do miss the old, remember the giant roll?
7: Oh, yeah.
5: You'd pull it down, it would make that noise, and then eventually you'd get to the very, you'd start seeing the red stripes, knowing the end is near, and then eventually there'd be this disgusting thing hanging from the bottom. You'd

0: hands. Right. I'll notice sometimes I'll be sitting there having lunch.
1: Somebody didn't wash their hands.
0: I'll see someone go in, and then they come out, and I realize they didn't dry their hands off, which means they probably didn't wash them.
1: Yep.
2: No, you know what? You your hypocrisy knows no bounds.
0: Oh, of course.
2: Because here, Nick, this is what Tom likes to do. He prefers something about the kitchen sink. I forget what it is.
0: The water's hot.
2: All right, the water's hotter. So he goes to the bathroom in one of the hallway restrooms, doesn't wash his hands in there, comes out, goes to the kitchen sink and washes his hands. Yeah.
3: Touches the handle with the thing he just was touching his wean with.
1: Do you use a towel when you open the door?
0: Yes, of course.
2: All right.
0: You animals have been in there touching this stuff.
1: I don't believe it.
2: You know what? The way he just put it, he might.
0: But also, I have that what's that stuff
1: sanitizer.
0: Called? The baby sanitizer. So I'll hit that, sanitize my hands enough to leave, then come and wash my hands in the kitchen sink.
2: Oh, I see.
0: Because the water gets hot in there.
2: I didn't know you were doing the sanitation in there.
0: I think that's why I was installed there, just so I could get the thing. But okay. So back to the urinal.
1: You are nuts.
0: I have a urinal in my house, Nick.
4: Do you?
3: Yeah. That's pretty cool.
2: Do you have cakes?
0: Ace got me some urinal cakes.
2: Yeah. Mm.
0: It's kind of nice in the middle of the night.
1: Do you have urinal cakes with your face on them?
5: That'd be perfect.
3: Yeah. Ace of cakes.
5: Yeah. Just on that.
0: Well, you just guess what your Christmas present is. It's nice, actually, because in the middle of the night, when you've got to get up to pee, there's this metal thing on top of the urinal where the flusher is. But there's a thing about the size of a baseball. You can just stick your head on it and take a short nap.
6: I've gotten to now where I know this is just my age, but I go 10, 12, 14 times a night, constantly.
1: Really?
6: Yep. Constantly.
0: And out of the 10 and 12, how many times do you get out of bed?
2: How many? Can you sit through a movie and not go?
6: No.
2: Yeah, it's impossible.
6: No chance. I did twice at the Odyssey.
2: Oh, I bet.
6: Yeah.
2: Yeah.
0: And there, were you telling me that they were urging the filmmaker to put an intermission in that, and he refused?
2: The theater companies, yeah. They were urging the theaters to put an intermission in.
0: Oh, okay. And they said no?
2: Yeah, I mean, because then it cuts down on how many show times they can have per day.
0: But wouldn't they sell more popcorn and stuff?
2: Potentially. Potentially.
0: Yeah. I think that'd be a pretty good trade-off.
2: Yeah, I haven't seen it yet, so I don't know if there would have been a good place for an intermission or not. But
1: I haven't either. Maybe this weekend.
0: Nick, how do you feel about those places you go to where they have an attendant in the bathroom?
6: Oh, I don't want that.
0: Yeah, that's extraordinarily awkward.
1: I feel bad for that person.
6: I do, too. That's a bad
1: that
6: job.
1: That is not fun.
0: And they've got the tip jar.
5: They got everything. Where Josh is from, they have barbecue sauce.
1: Yeah, that's right.
2: They did. In one of the East St. Louis strip clubs, the bathroom attendant sold his own barbecue sauce. And it was the greatest barbecue sauce I've ever had.
6: Merch?
2: He did. I mean, he was always selling out of it.
0: But that's, something that probably is good in a number of ways. A, you get the great barbecue sauce, but also that takes a little bit of the awkwardness out.
2: It did. He was really,
0: it sort of gives him a reason to be there.
1: Yeah, and he's making more money.
2: That guy was awesome.
0: Is he still around?
2: I don't know. He was an older black dude, and he was super friendly and funny, and had killer barbecue sauce. And he would give you tips about the strip club, like he was also kind of fatherly. Hey man, don't blow all your money. Like he was on your side.
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15: 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In Sedona this afternoon, variably cloudy with a couple of showers and a thunderstorm around 74. The high, Chino Valley, variably cloudy, couple of showers and thunder, 75. Flagstaff, breezy and variably cloudy this afternoon, couple of showers and a thunderstorm, high 68. Cloudy tonight and tomorrow with frequent showers, locally heavy storms, and the risk of localized flooding. Low tonight, 44. It's a windy, cooler day tomorrow, high just 57.
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20: 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In Sedona this afternoon, variably cloudy with a couple of showers and a thunderstorm around 74. The high, Chino Valley, variably cloudy, couple of showers and thunder, 75. Flagstaff, breezy and variably cloudy this afternoon, couple of showers and a thunderstorm, high 68. Cloudy tonight and tomorrow with frequent showers, locally heavy storms, and the risk of localized flooding. Low tonight, 44. It's a windy, cooler day tomorrow, high just 50.
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4: 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Awarded by the Office of Violence Against Women, U.S. Department of Justice. The opinions, findings, and conclusions or recommendations expressed in this publication are those of the contributors and do not necessarily represent the views of the U.S. Department of Justice.

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9: 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In Sedona this afternoon, variably cloudy with a couple of showers and a thunderstorm around 74 the high. Chino Valley, variably cloudy, couple of showers and thunder, 75. Flagstaff, breezy and variably cloudy this afternoon, couple of showers and a thunderstorm, high 68. Cloudy tonight and tomorrow with frequent showers, locally heavy storms, and the risk of localized flooding. Low tonight, 44. It's a windy, cooler day tomorrow, high just 57.
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11: 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I'm Chief Meteorologist Kevin Williams. In Sedona this afternoon, variably cloudy with a couple of showers and a thunderstorm around 74 the high. Chino Valley, variably cloudy, couple of showers and thunder, 75. Flagstaff, breezy and variably cloudy this afternoon, couple of showers and a thunderstorm, high 68. Cloudy tonight and tomorrow with frequent showers, locally heavy storms, and the risk of localized flooding. Low tonight, 44. It's a windy, cooler day tomorrow, high just 57.
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9: I'm Chief Meteorologist Kevin Williams from the 96.7 The Wolf Weather Center. In Sedona this afternoon, variably cloudy with a couple of showers and a thunderstorm around 74. The high, Chino Valley, variably cloudy, couple of showers and thunder, 75. Flagstaff, breezy and variably cloudy this afternoon, couple of showers and a thunderstorm, high 68. Cloudy tonight and tomorrow with frequent showers, locally heavy storms, and the risk of localized flooding. Low tonight, 44. It's a windy, cooler day tomorrow, high just 57.
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1: In Arizona, water isn't just a worry, it's a crisis. I'm Jonathan Nez. Growing up in northern Arizona, my family didn't have running water or electricity. We had to take care of livestock, farm to tent, and water to haul. That's why as president of the Navajo Nation, I work with the Trump administration and other elected officials to deliver greater water access to northern Arizona. Now, Arizona is facing steep water cuts from the federal government that threaten rural Arizona and our way of life. I'm running for Congress because incumbent Congressman Eli Crane is making a bad problem even worse, sending tax dollars for Arizona's water infrastructure to other states but ours. He even voted for a huge tax break for the data center developers who are sucking up our water and driving up our prices. It has to stop. I'm running for Congress because Eli Crane is failing us, and I approve this message because I'll work with anyone to save Arizona's water. Paid for by Jonathan Nez for Congress.
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14: 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In Sedona this afternoon, variably cloudy with a couple of showers and a thunderstorm around 74 the high. Chino Valley, variably cloudy, couple of showers and thunder, 75. Flagstaff, breezy and variably cloudy this afternoon, couple of showers and a thunderstorm, high 68. Cloudy tonight and tomorrow with frequent showers, locally heavy storms, and the risk of localized flooding. Low tonight, 44. It's a windy, cooler day tomorrow, high just 57.
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5: From the 96.7 The Wolf Weather Center, here's your Northern Arizona weather. In Flagstaff, cloudy tonight and on Sunday with showers and thunderstorms, bringing locally heavy rainfall and the risk of flooding. Low tonight, 44. It's a windy, cooler day tomorrow, high 57. Additional showers and thunder on Monday, Columbus Day. In Oak Creek, for tonight, cloudy with some showers and thunder, the low 52. And in Chino Valley tonight, cloudy, a couple of showers and a thunderstorm, the low 53.
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